What you want to my anaya pumwa wo Yankwa tia drum ra bye.

dear Binaya Yassi, a young swammer, and dear Bakwa Yanis, I will not offer to one who will be to find you a young one.

Oh.

0: we have been here, we have been here, we have been here, we have been here, we
1: have been here,
0: we have been here, we have been here, we have been here, we have been here, we have been
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3: 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I am Anne Akeju, and today I want us to reflect on the wisdom of putting something aside, meaning saving. Have you ever noticed how a tiny drop of water, when it falls consistently, can fill a bucket? Saving works the same way. It's not about how much you earn or how big the amount is. It's about having the wisdom to put something aside no matter how little. Life has a way of teaching us that seasons change. There will be days of plenty and days of scarcity. Think about the story of Joseph in the Bible. During the years of abundance, he wisely stored grain. When famine came, Egypt had enough to survive and even help others. That's the power of putting something aside. Many times we make the mistake of thinking, I'll start saving when I start earning more. But the truth is, if you can't save from the little you have now, you won't magically start saving when you have more. Savings is not about the amount, it's about discipline. It's about creating a habit that says, I value tomorrow as much as today. And here's the awesome thing about savings. It gives you peace of mind. It reduces anxiety when emergencies come, because they will come. It keeps you from being at the mercy of debt and dependency. And more importantly, it teaches you patience, self-control, and trust in God's provision. So what's the wisdom in putting something aside? It's realizing that what you keep today will serve you tomorrow. It's knowing that your future self will thank you for the small sacrifices you make now. Even if it's just a little from each earning, put it aside. Over time, it grows, and that little drop by drop becomes a stream. Think about the market women. Some of them, no matter how small their daily profit is, will drop a little with their job collector. At first, it looks like nothing, but at the end of the month, when they gather, it becomes a blessing. That is wisdom. As Proverbs 21:30 says, the wise store up choice food and olive oil, but fools gulp theirs down. Don't spend all your money today. Learn the wisdom of setting something apart for tomorrow. Maybe you are wondering, how can I even start saving when what I earn is already small? Let me share a few tips to help you. Number one, make a budget of all income coming in. Number two, start small and be consistent. Number three, try daily or weekly savings. Number four, join a thrift group or ajo. Number five, save before you spend. And number six, use a separate account or savings app. Sometimes seeing the money makes it easy to spend, but keeping it out of sight in a bank account or app that is not your everyday account can help you to stay disciplined. So here's my challenge to you today. Don't despise small beginnings. Don't say it's too small to save. Start where you are. Even if it's just the cost of one bottle of soda, put it aside. 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

0: 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We're reaching you live from Wells Broadcasting House along Alafi Avenue, Oluyole Estate, Ibadan. I am Ayo Emmanuel Ojo. The Nigerian Army has deployed 86 troops to ECOWAS Stabilization Support Mission in Guinea-Bissau, reinforcing Nigeria's commitment to regional peace and security and its long-standing role in peace support operations across West Africa. The Social Economic Rights and Accountability Project, SERAP, has urged President Bola Tinubu to order a comprehensive investigation into allegations that more than 6.79 billion naira in public funds was diverted or misapplied within the Nigeria Police Force and the Federal Ministry of Police Affairs. Troops of Sector Operation Fasan Yama, OPFY, have neutralized several terrorists and rescued 9 kidnapped citizens after repelling an attack on a military base in Kasumwandaji, Kaura, Nomonda local government area of Zamfara State. And on the foreign scene, U.S. President Donald Trump has said new talks with Iran will begin on Monday after calling off what he said would have been massive strikes on the country. In an earlier post on Truth Social, Donald Trump said he had been asked by Iran and U.S. allies in the Middle East to hold off on any attack as the parameters of a deal had been agreed. That's it on the headline news for this morning. Do join us by 6:30 a.m. on Perspectives Unlimited. Thank you for listening. God bless you.
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1: Hello, everybody. My name is Akin Lewis, and you know me. 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

0: God heals whole. Only God covers shame without leaving any fingerprints. Only God can give context to pain. You see, He would never waste your wounds. He turns them into wisdom. So Father, I release them from the need to be understood. I release them from the quiet anger they now call strength. Heal what we don't have words for. Restore what we thought was lost for good. Sit with us in the places we have been avoiding. Remind us we are not what happened to us. Heal what we cannot explain. Restore.
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Hello and welcome to Outpouring. My name is Professor Roland Peters, President, International College of Ministry, Oluyole Estate, Ibadan, Nigeria. Today we continue our teaching series titled, What Jesus is Saying to the Church. Today, lessons from Christ's messages to the seven churches of Revelation. Our focus today is the church at Smyrna. The message to Smyrna is found in Revelation chapter 2 verses 8 to 9. The believers in Smyrna were going through a very difficult season. They were suffering. They were being opposed because of their faith. Many had lost opportunities, possessions, and social acceptance because they chose to follow Jesus. Yet, what is remarkable is that Jesus had no rebuke for this church. Unlike some of the other churches, he found no fault with them. Instead, he encouraged them and strengthened them. In Revelation 2:9, Jesus said, I know thy work and tribulation and poverty, but thou art rich. What an amazing statement. The people of Smyrna may have appeared poor in the eyes of society, but they were rich in the eyes of God. This reminds us that heaven measures success differently from the world. Today, many people judge success by money, titles, possessions, influence, or popularity. But God looks at faithfulness, character, obedience, and the condition of the heart. A person may have little in material possessions and yet be spiritually wealthy before God. There are seasons in life when following Christ costs us something. Some believers lose friendship because of their faith. Others are misunderstood by family members. Others experience financial challenges, disappointment, or opposition because they refuse to compromise their conviction. During such times, it is easy to wonder, Lord, where are you? That is exactly why the message to Smyrna is so encouraging. Jesus began by saying, I know. He knew their pain, their struggles, their tears, and their fears. And he knows yours as well. Nothing you are facing today is hidden from God. He sees every burden, every disappointment, and every silent prayer. Many years ago, my wife and I went through a season that tested our faith deeply. For 10 years, we prayed and trusted God for children. We encouraged others while carrying our own burden. There were moments of disappointment. There were questions we could not answer. Yet, through that difficult season, we discovered something precious. God was with us every step of the way. Looking back today, I realized that some of the deepest lessons I learned about faith, patience, compassion, and trust were learned during those difficult years. The trial was painful, but God remained faithful. Perhaps you are listening today and you are going through a difficult season. Maybe it is a financial challenge. Maybe it is a health issue. Maybe it is a family situation or a ministry opposition. Maybe it's a personal battle that no one else knows about. Remember this, the presence of trouble does not mean the absence of God. In fact, some of God's greatest work is done during our hardest season. Jesus told the believers in Smyrna, fear none of those things which thou shalt suffer. Notice that he did not promise they would avoid every trial. Instead, he promised his presence and his reward. God never wastes our pain. Every trial can strengthen our faith. Every challenge can deepen our dependence upon him. Every difficult season can prepare us for greater usefulness in his kingdom. One of the greatest examples is Joseph. Before he sat on the throne, he spent years in a prison. Before he became a ruler, he learned to trust God in adversity. His suffering was not the end of the story. It was part of God's preparation. The same is true for us. As believers, we must learn that comfort is not always God's highest goal. His goal is to make us more like Christ. And sometimes that transformation happens through the fire of testing. Difficult seasons often produce stronger faith, deeper character, greater humility, and a closer walk with God. Before we close today, let me leave you with this thought. Your trial has an expiry date. Your struggle is temporary. Your faithfulness is eternal. The God who sees your tears also sees your future. The God who allows the test will also provide the strength to endure it. Remain faithful, prayerful, and hopeful. The same Lord who walked with the believers in Smyrna is walking with you today. And one day, every faithful believer will discover that the reward was worth the struggle. Join me next week as we continue on the subject of what Jesus is saying to the church today.

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Today is the third day in the month of August 2026, and today is Monday. A new beginning, a fresh start, a new way, and a new beginning, and new beginning always. My name is Ayo Emmanuel Ojo. This is Perspectives Unlimited, where we bring you up to speed with stories making the rounds in our nation, Nigeria, one daily to the other, one headline to another, most especially as time permits us to help you understand. We bring this to you every morning from 6:30 up until 7:30 a.m., 1 hour of in-depth analysis, and of course, a total, worldview of what the stories shaping Nigeria holds for all of us. As we start a new week today, be reminded of God's word that says, trust in the Lord with all your heart and lean not on your own understanding. And in all your ways, submit to him and he will make your path straight. And so putting all of your trust in God as you start a new week and not leaning on your own understanding at any point in time, as God continue to bless us with success, with great fortune, and with every good thing of life. We're bound and can be very tempted to think it is by our power or by our might. But that word reminds us always to always put all our trust in the Lord. That's my charge for this morning. My name is Ayo Emmanuel Ojo. You're welcome once again to the show. We have the Punch and the Vanguard on our table this morning. And very quickly, let's take a look at the headlines. Let's begin with the Punch. Despite billions spent, over 6,500 PHCs still non-functional. That story is on page 2 of the Punch. On the same page, abandoned projects. Federal government bars ministries from awarding unfunded contracts. Treasury tightens rules to curb abandoned projects, unpaid liabilities, and fiscal indiscipline. MDA's accounting officers face ICPC action for approving unfunded projects. BPP to reject no objection request without proof of available funds. On page 7, Power Tussle rocks Obi Kwakwanso campaign teams. Nigeria earns 24 trillion naira from crude exports in 6 months. On page 9, fake agency scandal. Controversial DG fights back. Fingers

more MDAs. On page 4, speeding drivers killed in Lagos road crash. And finally on the punch, insurance recapitalization. NICOM clears 43 insurers, reviews 8. And now to the Vanguard. Dangote Shinoma signed $800 million MOU to expand Ituri cement plant capacity to 12,000 MTPA. On page 14, NILCOM completes recapitalization, clears 43 insurers. On page 8, President Slams Atiku over criticism of federal government's economic policies. Moving on to page 11 on the Vanguard, which is the major story here. 10 trillion naira investments in 13 years fail to lift power supply. We are resettling the sector, power minister says. Federal government generals disagree over 6.2 trillion debt. More bond insurance on the way. And subsidy claims padded consumer alleged. All right, we have the photo story here of former President Goodluck Jonathan visits President Bola Tinubu with the former president during the former president's visit to the presidential villa in Abuja yesterday. What's the visit about? Well, you find it right inside the Vanguard. Kogi State Governor Usman Dododo had the passing out parade of the first batch of 530 armed forest guards in Lokoja, Kogi State, over the weekend. On NICOM, Northern Christians, Senators Sani orders defend Catholic bishops. Catholic priests do not like fake bishops, says Atiku, flays presidency attack on NICOM. The speak truth to power, says Senator Shehu Sani. And of course, to Osun State, today makes it 12 more days to Osun State elections. Osun poll plot to arrest 46 Accord leaders uncovered. Adeleke Campaign Council explains, and civil servant to Finance Minister Pius off face are wrath. On page 9, 6 soldiers killed, father-son burnt alive as terrorists attacked Zamfara and Sokoto communities.

0: Also on the Punch newspaper, we have the photo story of the kidnapped victims released from the Sector 2 operation Fasanyama at the forward operating base in Daji Kwara, Kaura local government area of Zamfara State on Sunday. One day we definitely will get to the end of this kidnapping here and kidnapping there. Once again, you're welcome to the program. We're live on our Facebook page, facebook.com/Wells Radio 893 FM fan page, Wells Radio 893 FM fan page. 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And of course, it's a welcome back show for Chukwuemeka Munachi. So it's been a long time of doing this with you. By the way, welcome back.
1: Thank you very much.
0: Welcome back from your holiday.
1: Thank you very much.
0: Yeah. How have you been?
1: Well, I thank God for His mercies, and you know, once in a while, it is good to leave the microphone and then do something else, you know, to rejuvenate and come back.
0: Right.
1: And I thank God that He offered me that opportunity to go and rest a while and to be back on the block again.
0: Mm. Ready to grind. Mm. What were you up to? Back to the farm? Oh, well. Yeah. Is there any farm to go to now?
1: No, yeah. yes, there is.
0: With insecurity and
1: No. I don't farm in far places again because of my experience last year where I exhausted myself, wasted funds only for thieves to harvest what I labored on. So, and I abandoned the place. So, I'm not doing it within town where I can easily monitor what's going on. But the challenge there is that we live in a place where people have animals on free range.
0: Animals can also walk into
1: so
0: the
1: you
0: place.
1: Do what they don't eat. Because some of the animals in my area are not disciplined. They don't have home training.
0: You think it's about your area? Generally, animals are
1: They don't have home training. So what I do is that I farm cocoyam, which I know they will not eat.
0: Yeah.
1: They don't eat cocoyam.
0: Oh, really? The leaves?
1: Yeah. No, they won't eat it. Oh, wow. I don't know why.
0: Interesting. well, I hope someday they don't get hungry and then and then go to what they should do. You're welcome back.
1: Thank you.
0: And it's good to have you back. I'm sure your fans miss you already.
1: Yeah, and I thank God for all those that called me. Many people, my phone didn't rest. People were calling. I told them that no problem, that I'm coming back.
0: Thank God. All right. I've not done the Monday show in a while, so. Shout out to Kuli Oluwu that dragged me here. All right, let's get to work this morning. We'll begin with this story. Abandoned project. Federal government bars ministries from awarding unfunded contracts. And what is the story saying? Let's get to the details. The federal government has barred ministries, departments, and agencies from awarding contracts or entering into any financial commitment without first securing the required budgetary approval and cash backing in a move aimed at tightening fiscal discipline and enforcing compliance and procurement laws. The directive was contained in a Federal Treasury circular dated the 31st of July 2026 and signed by the Accountant General of the Federation, Dr. Shamsuddin Ogunjimi. The circular obtained by news correspondent on Sunday was addressed to key government officials, including ministers, permanent secretaries, heads of extra ministry, departments and agencies, accounting officers and federal pay officers. According to the accountant general, the fresh operational guidelines became necessary following widespread violation of the Procurement Act 2007 and other financial regulation covering the public expenditure. All right. The key provision of the circular stipulates that no MDA can issue letters of award, sign contract, or incur financial obligations without obtaining a warrant of authority to incur such expenditure. Before I let Chukwuemeka chime in on this to bring in his own, view to this and is thought to be able to stir a conversation for you to share your perspective this morning. This particular story reminds me of the fake agency, not because it's directly related, but it reminds me of an agency that do not exist on paper yet get funded from the national budget. In fact, own its own direct office in the federal in the secretariat. You know, and it's just worrisome to see that a federal ministry, department, or agency would award a contract without first ensuring that such a contract is already approved from the budget. And so the point here is that what funds do you intend to finance such projects with? Is this not what the EFCC or ICPC should even start looking at other projects that may have been funded from other monies that shouldn't, you know, power such projects?
1: But it's very unfortunate that we are starting this, our conversation this morning, with this kind of stories that break the heart. That goes to show you that we are not running a government. It's a racketeering thing that we are running. Government exists for the welfare of the people, to use the commonwealth for the good of the people. But whereby such is not the case, there is reason to worry. And the abandoned projects didn't start today. We have been having problems of abandoned projects. People will collect money and they don't deliver. And because there are no consequences for embezzlement, no consequences, we have the laws, we have everything in our statutory book, but they are not working. Because they are corrupted to the core. And that's why I keep saying that we don't have a country yet. Honestly speaking, because even the people, the citizens themselves, are defending their own thieves. You know, I told you we have three thieves in Nigeria. My thief, your thief, their thief, our thief. When somebody that is close to me in government is stealing, is my thief. When somebody that is close to somebody is their own thief. When it is coming from a regional thing, it is our own thief, and we have to protect that thief. By even standing behind what we know is absolutely wrong, and we are defending it. Look at the fake agency we just mentioned. Is it possible for this man to have done what he did without connivance from people in power? And if we are running a country, Ayo, do the EFCC and ICPC, do they need to wait for the government to give them directive to swing into action? But they were waiting until the president said, go and investigate. That is not a country. A country exists where arms of government already know what to do. They won't wait for a body language. There's nothing like body language in a country that is working. Because the law is there and the law must be maintained. But here, we look at the body language of the president for everything before we take action so that we don't step on toes. That is not a country. Go to countries that are making waves, are making headway into development. They don't wait for the government. They don't wait for anybody in power to tell them what to do. They already know what to do. If we are sincere, transparent, and honest, we don't need the body language of those that are saddled with the responsibility of keeping watch over Nigeria should not look at the body language of the president before they do what they ought to do, before they do what the law mandates them to do. But here, because we are corrupted to the bone, we look at the president to know his body language. Then he will give directive. EICPC, EFCC, go and investigate. You don't do that in a normal country. But I keep saying it, that I will live to see this country work. Because it was working before. Before we had all these people running around as leaders and are not leading anybody. They are creating problems all over the place. Imagine abandoned contracts. Imagine collecting money for something and you didn't do it. You know, I've asked this question repeatedly. People that are running Nigeria, do they run their own private companies the way they run Nigeria? Do you give money to people and you don't come back to ask them, how did you spend the money? But because it's a bazaar, a free fall, everybody, look, Ayo, when we talk of, you know, people traveling abroad to bring foreign investors to this place, I laugh. Our economy can only bring people who will come and circumvent our situation, who will come and behave the way we are behaving. They will come here and respect us. Do you know why illegal, why we have terrorism all over the place? Illegal mining. And who are those behind illegal? Nigerians don't have that technology. Most Nigerians, that these are people that are coming from foreign countries. And they are wired with people that are well connected. And that's why when they visit a place and they discover something in the ground, they will cause confusion. People will run away. They begin to take what belongs to the people. That is not development. And it is too bad, Ayo, that we are still talking. I started hearing about abandoned project so many years ago, and nobody has been arrested or questioned, prosecuted for collecting money from government and not delivering what you collected the money for. You don't run a country that way. Ayo will keep on saying these things because that is corruption. You know, David Cameron, the former prime minister of, he said Nigeria is fantastically corrupt. He said it before our late president, Muhammad Buhari. Mm-hmm. Must we be associated with a corrupt? Is there no way people will come and still respect that, look, we are in government to make things work, not to create problems. And yet, abandoned projects. Look at what Almajiri Commission, they came out sometime to say that they discovered that some projects were inserted into their destiny that it was not meant for them. What we are seeing right now is a bazaar. Ayo, take what you want to take, no problem. Whatever you want to do. And the country is sinking. Honestly, how much are we owing? Do you know how much Nigeria is owing? Trillions. And yet we are told that at the onset that once we remove fuel subsidy, we have a lot of money to develop critical infrastructure. Where is that critical infrastructure? Where is the money that has been saved by the removal of fuel subsidy? Where is the money? Nobody has been given account of it because Nigerians are themselves the most docile. How will I explain them? You see, I met one man who said that defending Nigerians is a waste of time, and it's true. When we come to the level whereby people will begin to eat their children, that's when we know that we have a problem.
0: But we not get there.
1: But that we're already inching closer to it. Because, this short break I had gave me, I went to the street and I had a rhythm of the street. We are in a terrible situation, but we don't know. Do you know, Ayo, that most young people are not ready to do anything, any legitimate work? All they have, they're not looking for work, they're looking for money. And how can you get money without working?
0: Without working.
1: That is the problem we have. Because the politicians have made it look like you don't need to work before you get money. That is a wrong. You turn everything upside down and you call it leadership. That's not leadership. That is brigandage.
0: All right. Taiwo Oyedele already promised that we're going to get, that will be published, some of the things we need to know as we get, monies that we now have from fuel subsidy. And also, if you remember, when the president also, spoke with, the traditional rulers from, Ibadan and, the Council of Obas and Chiefs, he also referred to that governors now have 3-4 times more than what they used to get. So, which means, governors now have more money, and that led to the conversation of them not building unnecessary flyovers where we do not need them. And the likes.
1: Sorry to cut it short. Do you know why they are building that flyovers? That is a conduit for corruption. You are building people that has not, is it not when people have eaten, they will climb a bridge? Can you use flyover when you have not eaten? What is the sense of having a flyover? When under that flyover, you have out of school children, they with the balls in their hands and they're begging. What's the sense of that flyover? Stupid flyover. What are we doing with the flyover? All airports all over the place. How many airports do we have in Nigeria? And yet, governors are sinking money into which people, who we use airports. Even the one at Alakia here. How many times have we gone there? Who uses it? Nobody. So they keep on sinking money into what they know they will not finish because that is a channel through which money will be stolen from the people.
0: All right. Remember that the federal government has now barred ministries, departments, and agencies from awarding contract or entering into financial commitment without securing or requiring the budgetary approval and cash backing. But who is going to check and balance this particular statement?
1: That is
0: that
1: where,
0: becomes another challenge.
1: That is where I keep saying that no country survives with weak institution. Mm. Our institutions are weak, corrupted. So there is no, he has given directive. It cannot be obeyed.
0: Because this is not the first time.
1: It's not the first time. That's what I'm saying. So
0: police at stop point and the likes, and I still saw some last night.
1: Smart Ayo.
0: In the dead night.
1: Yes, because they
0: standing
1: know.
0: At hidden junctions.
1: They know that the system is corrupted to the bones. No country makes headway when all the state institutions are corrupted. It can't work because you will give instructions, nobody will obey you. Because you have already corrupted the system. And the system will work against the development of that system. Mm. Check all big economies in the country. There is a correlation between where strong institutions and strong economy. Check. Because in a country that has developed, check their institutions. They are very strong. If you misbehave, you go to jail. Because they don't take any captive. They don't take any prisoner. If you misbehave. But check the countries that are not making headway. The institutions are corrupted by the system, by the politicians themselves. That is why. Look at what is going on. This Habila issue, Asimeri Habila.
0: Yeah.
1: The minister is still there. If it's a country, do you think the minister will still be in office? They will remove him and say, "Go and clear your name." Look at what fake agency. But Jabir Amela is still there. If it's a country where there are strong institutions. The president will even to protect his name, ask him to go first. Because institutions are there. Who will checkmate the excesses of the president? But everybody kept quiet. And you give him another opportunity. Give him another walk. That is the reason why Nigeria is not making headway. Once we get it at the level of having strong institutions, our economy, people that know how to invest will come with their money.
0: Let's look at another side to corruption, possibly here. The self-acclaimed Director General of the controversial Presidential Foreign Investment Promotion Council, Adeniyi Adeyemi, has pushed back against allegations that he single-handedly created the disputed agency, alleging that several ministries, departments, and agencies of the federal government processed, recognized, or interacted with the council. Adeyemi, who is in police custody now, made the claims in a statement on Sunday through his legal defense team, signed by Festus Akigwe, while also demanding to appear before the House of Representatives Ad Hoc Committee investigating the council. The legal team argued that its client should be allowed to testify before the committee chaired by Yusuf Gadi, warning that any report produced without hearing from him would violate his constitutional fair hearing. Adeyemi's lawyer rejected what they describe as an attempt to portray their client as an isolated mastermind imposter who fabricated a government agency without institutional backing. But Adeyemi is pushing back now, saying that several ministries of the government, departments and agencies of the federal government processed things with the agency, recognized the agency and interacted with them. We saw pictures of this same Adeyemi with top government functionaries, both local and international.
1: Let me tell you something. We are just fooling ourselves.
0: What do you think the government is up to?
1: The government knows
0: Adeyemi in particular.
1: I'm coming, Ayo. The government knows everything about this man. I'm not a lawyer, but let's ask some questions. Who gave this man 300 staff, head of service of the Federation? Who helped him to secure office at the Federal Secretariat, secretary to the federal government?
0: I mean, those are still allegations.
1: But the man said, has there been any rebuttal? No. Who took this man to Canada on FinTech Summit? Did he go alone? Who took him there? You understand? They are just trying to write it, you know. When I was in Nollywood, we write scripts and we try to make it look like people will know how the thing will end. But the people that wrote this script are post script. Right? If I see them, I flog them. They didn't write it well because there are so many loopholes. There are so many things. It is a comedy. It has become a comedy. This man says he would like to testify publicly. Why are they shielding it? This man has mentioned some names. Why are those names he mentioned still serving?
0: I mean, there's another part here. The father, that's the lawyers, claimed that the heads of security agencies attended programs organized by the council, while the Economic and Financial Crimes Commission, EFCC, allocated a property to it, requested a processing fee and requested a plaque of recognition to its leadership. The statement said the SGF, the Accountant General, the Central Bank of Nigeria, the Head of the Service, the Budget Office, the EFCC, the National Assembly, and the Heads of Nigeria Primary Security Architecture all verified, processed, funded, and officially interacted with this agency over an extended period. How can a single citizen, Prince Adini Adeyemi, be held uniquely responsible for failing to detect what the entire apparatus of the state failed to do? We're going to take a break to commit here. When we come back,
1: you're already laughing because it's a comedy.
0: When we come back, right after the break, we're going to look at well, what you call a very poor script.
1: Poor script.
0: And at the loopholes, yes. You know, around the script. And right after that, we're going to open the phone lines for Dear Nigerians at Home to chime in on this one and share their conversation or their own thought and perspective with us on the program this morning. Do stay with us. Don't go away.
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0: 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Before the break, we're on the story of the fake agency scandal and the controversial fight back from Prince Adeyemi. And of course, the last part of the message that I read to you before the break, where the lawyer says that the Office of the Accountant General of the Federation and Central Bank of Nigeria acted on official documentation to issue administrative budget codes, grant self-accounting status, and post federal civil service staff to the council and officially open operational account for the same agency that, of course, Prince Adeyemi is in for at a time like this. The further claim that the head of security agencies attended programs organized by it. The EFCC allocated a property to the agency, requested for a processing fee, and even presented a plaque of recognition to its leadership. And also the SGF, the Accountant General, the Central Bank of Nigeria, the Head of Service, the Budget Office, the EFCC, the National Assembly, the heads of Nigeria Primary Security Architecture, all verified, processed, funded, and officially interacted with the agency over an extended period. How can a single citizen, Prince Adeyemi, be held uniquely responsible for failing to detect what the entire apparatus of the government validated? It is an administrative irresponsibility for an unassisted individual to mislead every arm of the government simultaneously without official high-level institutional sections. Let's open the studio lines for you to share your thought. 0916-893-1000, 0915-333-4893, and also 0911-333-893. Talk to us this morning on your opinion. I know that this fake agency, you know, story has been on for a while. However, this is a strong kickback again to remind Nigerians that how can a single citizen uniquely just do all of this if all of the government agencies fail to discover these things? While Prince Adeyemi cannot be vindicated entirely from the conversation, hoping that the law would take its right course on the matter, what about the other agencies of government that presented this, that awarded this,
1: Ayo, let me tell you something,
0: that requested for processing fees and the likes? Shouldn't they also be involved in the prosecution?
1: Adeyemi is not, nobody is vindicating him. But the question is, why is it that the people that helped him have not abandoned him? Why are they not? You see, that's why I keep telling you that if Nigeria, if we have strong institutions, our government will not be a failure. Because this is institutional decay, institutional failure, that a single individual, if it is juju that the man used, the person that did that juju must be a very strong person. So he patronized both federal government, central bank, all, even EFCC. Now, the president said EFCC, ICP, he gave them as directive. Is it the same EFCC that gave him, that awarded something to him that we're going to investigate him? We are joking. When we are ready to fight corruption, we will fight corruption. And we are on daily basis enabling corruption. That is why Oloyede said something. Professor Ishak, the former JAM registrar, he said it is parents that are enabling their children to, that all the examination malpractices in the country are encouraged by the parents of the candidates. Imagine the kind of parents we have. Imagine the kind of fathers, mothers we have in government. Imagine what they're encouraging. Imagine what the younger people are looking at. Imagine somebody. If Nigeria is the normal country, there would have been a serious crisis over this fake agency thing. Because the whole citizens of the country will rise up and say, look, enough is enough. But we are people that have normalized abnormalities. That's why we are speaking grammar. People are, they take it. This man, I saw a video where dignitaries from foreign countries were visiting him with government functionaries. So this man was fake. and all of you watched, all of you played along with him. Now that the man said it was money he's supposed to give to somebody that remained 200 million that brought out the whole issue. And if it is a normal country, every person involved should be asked to go pending that the result of the investigation. But people are still in their offices covering their tracks and everything, and you are investigating. What are you investigating? Adeyemi is the only person now everybody is talking of. All those that helped him. Nobody is even mentioning the head of service. Who gave him 300 workers? How come? Will I, Chukwuemeka Munachiso, go to a head of service and say, give me 5 workers to work for me without me presenting one paper or the other from government? Where does it happen? Who gave him office at the federal secretariat? Will I go there now and say, I like this office, I want to take it? Who?
0: But the Adeyemi story, I want to look at the flip side of the conversation, because I know some interviews made by, I think, a lawyer to someone, a dignitary now, I can't remember, that he presented a fake letter of employment.
1: Why?
0: Could that also explain the cobweb in the civil service?
1: Are you forgetting?
0: And some of the backdoor, corruption that is bigger than what may be seen in the spotlight that we may never understand.
1: Let me now tell you something. Are you forget about cobweb? Forget about spider web or whatever? Forget it. This thing is a wired scam that went sore, that couldn't be pulled out. It's a great heist, honestly speaking. So something along the line, because of greediness, everything collapsed. And that's why the cars have fallen and we are seeing everything.
0: All right. 0916-893-1000, 0915-333-4893, and also 0911-333-893. 10 trillion naira investment in 10 years failed to lift power supply. That's on the Vanguard today. Talking about the power supply situation in the country, current update on the electricity sector development has indicated that about 10 trillion public finance is either being frittered away or trapped in the sector of value chain in form of intervention. But the Minister of Power, Joseph Tegbe, said federal government was now resetting the sector by addressing a long-standing structural deficiency that had prevented the sector from reaching its full potential. He said the deficiencies have been in the sector for over 40 years. Tegbe listed the measures which start with the technical audit of the national transmission network and then the harmonizing federal and state electricity regulation, grid stabilization program, sector liquidity and sustainability, strategic asset centralization, a super grid program. He said within the next 2 to 3 years, Nigerians should experience a stronger grid, reduce technical losses, improve market discipline, greater investor confidence, expanded electricity access, and significantly higher operational capacity. Joseph Tegbe is assuring Nigerians of what they didn't get in 40 years would get in the next 2 to 3 years.
1: I sympathize with
0: But despite 10 trillion naira investment in 13 years, power supply fail. To serve Nigerians. Hello, good morning to you.
2: Hello, good morning, gentlemen in the house.
0: Good morning to you. Your name and where you're calling us from?
2: I am Elder Benjamin. I am calling from Enugu.
0: You're welcome, Elder Benjamin.
2: Yes, I want to greet my brother who has come back fully now. We thank God. At least his voice is very clear now.
0: We thank the Lord.
2: That is the monarchy.
1: Thank you, sir.
2: Yeah. So, what you are discussing about this, what is it called, this PFIC or this Bajamila Gate or something?
0: The fake agency.
2: You are discussing it this morning, have you?
0: Yes.
2: Yes. In fact, that thing is as clear as daylight. And thank God that, you're not, secretary to the government or secretary of works, that lady, Mrs. Jack. He has already admitted that there is a fraud there. He has statements. So it's as clear as daylight. You see, in our place, there is what we say. You don't tell a kid that he's a sort of an offense. But you go tell him, I think, maybe look at this matter. So it's clear as daylight. So there is no need reason about the truth. There is problem in our country. And the repair of it will start from somewhere. And the way things are going, it means nothing. Everywhere we put inside the well, they're going to deliver this nation. Mm-hmm. On our way down.
0: Good morning, Elder Benjamin. Thank you so much for calling us. Let's quickly go to Facebook. Adedamola Okunlola on Facebook says, good morning to you in the studio. On a visit to the president by Christian clerics and the response of the presidency shows that our leader does not have any interest at heart also, that those around the presidency are telling him the truth about the hardship experienced by Nigerians. Good morning. We're going to get there, hopefully. Time would permit us. Mustafa Adeyemi Kabiru, Olalike, and Taiwo Ajao from Oludo. Thank you so much for your message. Chukwuemeka, 10 trillion naira investment.
1: You see, I will say I sympathize with Joseph Tegbe. Mm. He is saying what we have heard many, many times. He's not saying the new. There's nothing new he's saying.
0: Sorry, let me hold your thought there for a moment. Good morning to you. Thank you, Adeyemi.
3: Yeah, concerning the PEF IPP standard, the Nigerians are interested and it must not be kept under the carpet. On that said, Adeyemi is really looking for a wider pattern to cause the balance. Assuming that Adeyemi should not be protected, not the time to talk about immunity. So this will ensure that they get to the root of this matter.
0: Thank you.
1: So he has said what Adebayo said when he was the Minister of Power. Yeah. Look, Ayo, we can't. You see, power is very central. Is key to any economic development, and it is also another cesspool of corruption in our country, because there is a lot. Look at what happened during the Obasanjo era. Do you know how much Obasanjo spent on power? And we couldn't get anything. Do you know the former Attorney General, late Bola Ige? He was in charge of that ministry before he left. Ayo, if we don't reject this country, if a visionary leader does not emerge to save this country from collapse, there's no way. And power is very critical. You don't just bring people into that ministry simply because there should be a national spread in terms of appointment. You bring people who understand what it takes to be in that sector. You bring people who know that when you buy a plug that is fake, they will know that this plug is fake. When you bring somebody that is outside, I've checked this man's background. I think he has a background on accounting.
0: Mm.
1: Okay, you can pick a call.
0: Let's take this call. Hello, good morning.
4: Good morning, West Radio.
0: Good morning, Mr. George.
4: My name is George. I'm calling you from Olugbo.
0: Good morning to you. Thank you for calling.
4: Chukwuemeka, welcome.
1: Yeah, good morning, sir.
4: We are happy you are back.
1: Yes, sir.
4: The root of the matter, as far as this Adeyemi matter is concerned, we all have known the root of the matter. Are we still looking for it? There's nothing hidden again. They use him. They will jail him. And after some time, they will set him free. The thing got bad because the sharing pattern was not being followed. That is why we heard about it. There are others that are going on when everybody is getting what he's supposed to get. We did not know of them at all. This is not the only council or whatever committee that they are using to siphon money. But because they are playing the game very well, the secret will not come out. Adeyemi is a scapegoat. Good morning.
0: Good morning, Mr. George. Thank you so much.
1: Joseph Tegbe, I think he has a background in accounting.
0: Sorry, Chukwuemeka. Okay. You still have to hold your thought for a moment. Hello, good morning.
5: Good morning.
0: Good morning to you. Your name and where you're calling us from?
5: John Okrabo.
0: All right. Good morning, Mr. John. Let's have your thought.
5: accounts, I wonder the people that are in the hands of affairs, whether they are fathers or they are children, whether they have shame at all. Can they just sit down and they think how other people are looking at them? Other countries are looking at them, hearing what is coming out of the government. Okay, what is the benefit of all this fake agency? How did it sound in the ear of a human being? Fake agency. That's the reason why I conclude on my own that that name, Nigeria, is fake. Because if I ask you, what is the meaning of Nigeria? You will not tell me. You don't have the answer. I don't know the meaning of Nigeria. That is where our problem starts from. Ayo, your name has a meaning. Munachiso, your name has a meaning. What is the meaning of Nigeria? Good morning.
0: All right. Good morning, Mr. John. That reminds us of Flora Shore, Niger area. Yeah, an area by the Niger. So we're still an area by the Niger.
1: Tegben has a background in accounting, and look at where he is posted. Tell me, this thing is promising. Tell me how this man will ever pull this thing through. Tell me, Ayo, when are we going to have relief in the power sector? The president has said that governors are receiving 3 times more than what they've been receiving before. And he has even asked them to even provide electricity in their own. But it takes a lot of money.
0: Absolutely, it does. Hello, good morning.
6: Hello, good morning.
0: Yes, good morning to you. Your name and where you're calling. This is who? Miriam?
6: Miriam
0: from Adejai. Thank you for calling.
6: Thank you. Regarding the Adeyemi case, if they can, we are still going to have another Adeyemi very soon. Since they have, leaders must fight corruption with everything they have. We cannot continue like this. Where is the Yaya Bello today? Where is the Emefiele today? And the likes like that. So they must really do the need for this case. Everybody attached to this case must be apprehended so as to serve as deterrent to others. I think we'll get things right one day in Nigeria. Thank you.
0: Thank you, Miriam. Thank you for your call.
1: So, the governors will not invest in power because it is capital intensive. My friend suggested Olaleko Sani, that if they can come together as a region,
0: they can create. I agree that might be able to work. Hello, good morning.
2: Hello, can you hear me?
0: Yes, good morning, Benga Mairo.
2: Thank you very much. On the issue of Adeyemi, see, I've said this almost every time that we should just forget about this issue because this, at the end of the day, nothing good will come out of it. Do you want to tell me that the president does not know anything from this issue? Of course, the president himself is aware. Look at the issue of the mismanagement of funds that went up in NNPCL to the 207 trillion, is it naira or dollars now? You understand now? Mm-hmm. And when they took it to the assembly now, the assembly said they're going to investigate. Osi Omole was very lousy about it, that they're going to go to the deep down of that matter. Mm-hmm. As we speak today, when the Senate president said they will not further probe NNPCL, did you see anything that come up from that issue again? Mm-hmm. So let's just not be beaten around the bush. Mr. President is aware of the fake agency. So it's just that they won't be the needful. Look at the issue when they said that there was a kind of plot to impeach Mr. President, to take over from Mr. President by the army. The failed coup. You could recall that there was a synergy and they were able to apprehend those behind it. But when it comes to the issue of corruption, you can see that they always be shielding those they ought not to be shielding. We just support in this country. Thank you very much and have a nice day.
0: Thank you so much.
1: So if the states can come together to pull their resources together, they can give their people power. But are they interested in it? They are not. What they are interested in is renovation of government houses, building airports they know that they can't finish, Look at I'm from Anambra State.
0: I'm aware that Chukwuma Soludo is building a second
1: building another one. What are we doing with
0: interesting
1: it?
0: Interesting.
1: Look, if we are in normal country, the one in Asaba is even enough to serve us. Mm. I said it here. Somebody attacked me.
0: Because it's of close proximity to Anita. It's just there. It's just a stone throw. Hello, good morning.
7: Yeah, good morning, West Radio.
0: Good morning, Mr. Salami.
7: Good morning, Sayo. Yeah, God bless you, sir. My name is Salami. I'm coming from, calling from Awoto. Mr. Salami, call you, welcome back.
1: Thank you very much, my friend.
7: All right, sir. God bless you, sir. You see, for me, this morning, my take is on, and it's disheartening anyway, that over 10 trillion naira has been stuck into the power sector in the last 10 years with nothing to show for it. It's appalling, disheartening, honestly speaking. And also, I mean, remember, this is the last 10 years, though. President Obasanjo used $16 billion instead. We are seeing, I mean, it seems that we use that money to purchase darkness instead of light for Nigeria. Our leaders should please have fear of God and be ready to be accountable. Because definitely, we are talking of one sector, 10 trillion naira in just 10 years, and come on. If the half of that money has been used to revitalize old NEPA, Nigeria would have moved away from this era of darkness we are facing. Hmm. Our leaders should, yes, because I worked in NEPA. NEPA was the first place I worked after my school start. I worked in NEPA, and I have a little bit of the workings in NEPA. Honestly speaking, indeed, the so-called they claim that kid NEPA is not up to one-tenth of what we are now seeing in terms of corruption now, even after the something has been privatized. Our people should have fear of God, honestly speaking. Thank you. I mean, good morning, sir. Everybody, sir. Thank you
0: so much, so, Mr. Ayo, Salami.
1: So imagine if the state governors will put their resources together to make this happen, but they won't. And then, if you look at what we are talking about power, it's very critical. You cannot have economy without a strong power base. You can't have it.
0: All right.
1: It's not possible.
0: We have to go. So sorry, we can't take more calls. So sorry. We're already running out of time. We really, really have to go. Thank you so much, Chukwuemeka, for your time.
1: Thank you for having me.
0: Yeah, so we're going to join, link up with you on Wazovia today.
1: Okay.
0: Yeah. All right. That's all we can, take on the show. Let's continue to pray for our nation, Nigeria, and let's continue to work in alignment to the common goal that we want to achieve, which is that we all want Nigeria to be a great nation. Okay. So being Monday today, in the place of work, do well. Do it well as though it belongs to you. Do it well. Just do it well. It will cost you nothing. Just do it well. That's all we can take. God bless you. Good morning.
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My name is Sam Adeliri. But remember, you can simply and always call me Zadeliri. Well, well, well, what an outing it was for Team Nigeria at the 2026 Commonwealth Games as Africa's best performing nation. You hear that one right as a TikToker. Nigeria nine performed best on top of the level. Nigeria topped the top, top the table rather of seven. If it's got, yes, seven. Speaking about Nigeria and South Africa, Kenya, Cameroon, Uganda, Ghana, and Rwanda. Speaking about Rwanda, dear, they chop only one medal. Speaking about bronze, just one bronze to stay on number seven. Number six representing Africa, we have the Ghana side. The Ghana team with two medals, one silver, one bronze. Uganda did number five with two silver, one bronze, to gather three medals for their own country there. And they talk about Uganda for number four. Now Cameroon with five medals, one gold, one silver, and three bronze there. For number three, we have Kenya. Let me say they gather 12 medals, 3 gold, 4 silver, 5 bronze, 12 medals for Kenya. For number two, we get South Africa with 28 medals there. For South Africa, 7 gold, 11 silver, and 10 bronze now in the gathered here. But to see about 230 million population side, and they talk about Nigeria. Remember after we went to the Olympics and we do waiting, we spoil our face here. 0 medals at the Olympics. We're not qualifying for the FIFA World Cup. At the end of the day, this time around, Nigeria talks say, for this one, we no go carry last. And yes, they carry first with their full chest. And Nigeria topped the table representing Africa at the Commonwealth Games in Glasgow. 10 gold, you get our right. 10 gold medal. 7 silver and 7 bronze. So Kappa for 24 gold medal, 24 medals in total. 10 gold, 7 silver, 7 bronze.

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So I was Radio 89.3 FM, your preferred wholesome radio. 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

Well, it was a good outing for Team Nigeria, no doubt, in just 10 core sporting activities. Even when we had more sporting engagement, we did not gather this kind of medals. So to now have featuring in 10 and then coming out with these, it's a big one for Team Nigeria and it's worthy of celebration. Well, let's leave that to go to other sporting stories flying around as of this morning. Starting to the Women's Nations Cup, that's talking about the volleyball. Well, the Nigerian Volleyball Federation, NVBF, has invited 26 players to the national team's high performance training camp. That all called 26 players made a country waiting. Say volleyball, this time around, we know they play. We don't invest. The high performance training camp ahead of the 2026 CAVB African Women's Nations Cup. And they talk about the volleyball. That one could take place for Nairobi, Kenya from August 23 to September 5. The invited squad go feature a blend of experienced international and local players there. Fasima giving her the names of these invited players. It go to take time from the setters to outside hitters. Those ones be the one we be going to hit the ball from outside. From the middle blockers, where we say we see the Deborah Sunday. And the opposite too. Liberos, all of them, they're dead here. But we they wish them, see me they do it, see me they gallant stand proper to go represent us well for Nairobi. Oyama, come on for volleyball, Matao. As they prepare on top that level, the Nigerian Volleyball Federation is pleased to announce that 12 prospective volleyball coaches from Nigeria go participate for the FIVB Level 1 coaching certification course. We go take place for Ghana from August 3rd, will be today, to August 8th. Well, Nigeria mode come out for volleyball, enter hockey. The Nigerian Hockey Federation, the NHF, they don't confirm Team Nigeria's participation for the 2026 Under-18 Africa Hockey Five-Side Championship. That one will take place for Nairobi, Kenya from August 6th to August 8th. The continental tournament will feature African brightest young hockey talent, providing opportunity for emerging players to gain experience on top that level. And for this particular one, Nigeria no go carry last because the federation, and they talk about the Nigerian Hockey Federation, they don't confirm who. They say waiting, say Nigeria go participate for that championship. Oh yeah, no time to check time. Oh, go calf, Shapali. And they talk about the Confederation of African Football. Discuss Champions League and Confederations Cup. We sabi say those we go represent Nigeria. We get Rangers, we get Rivers United, the Oluyole Warriors, Shooting Stars, we get El Kanemi Warriors too. This 4-4-4 side will discover their preliminary round opponent on Thursday.

Korea, Nigeria representative for the 2026-27 CAF Interclub competition, Rangers International, Rivers United, the Shooting Stars and Academy Warriors, all of them, the four teams, will discover their preliminary round opponent this Thursday when the Confederation of African Football, CAF, where they conduct the official draw, where they go do that one for Cairo with the Egypt, the draw for both the Champions League and the Confederation's Cup, and they talk about CAF level, no be UEFA, for CAF level, for both Champions League and Confederation's Cup, they schedule to take place for the CAF headquarters, August 6th will be Thursday, the CAF Confederation's Cup draw will begin, 2 p.m., that one for Cairo time there, while the Champions League draw go carry on 3 p.m. still Cairo time there. If we talk about those who go represent Nigeria, Rangers International, Rivers United go represent Nigeria for the CAF Champions League after they finished top team for the Nigerian Premier Football League last season, while Shooting Stars and President's Federation's Cup, that one be our own FA Cup, the President's Federation's Cup champion El Kanemi Warriors, they go represent Nigeria for the Confederation's Cup. And that one, no big group stage, oh, in case you don't understand, that preliminary round, the draw will determine the preliminary round fixtures as the four Nigerian clubs begin their quest. And he said, we go qualify for the group stage and we go participate this year well. More leave that one, enter basketball. Nigerians Junior, the Tigers, the Tigress, they've done draw them for Group C of the 2026 Under 18 Women Afro Basket Championship, where they go face Cameroon, Tunisia, and Senegal. The draw for the 18th edition of the Continental Championship will place the Nigerian side inside one of the tournament's most competitive group. But we'll not deceive ourselves, that group tight. The setting is too tight as they prepare to battle for African title. And they talk about the Nigerian Junior, the Tigress. The championship will take place for Cote d'Ivoire from August 5th to August 16th. Group A, alongside Central African Republic, Kenya and Uganda. Group B, comprised of Mali, Egypt, Morocco and Benin Republic. There, Nigeria goal, the aim for strong campaign. As we did Group C, as I don't tell you now, on top of the level there. Nigeria for Group C, we deal with Cameroon, Tunisia, and Senegal. More leave the Junior, the Tigress, go the men's side. Still on under 18, Nigerians under 18 men's basketball team. They don't draw them for Group A, and that Group A, the set is two. A two title for the 2026 FIBA Under 18 Afro Basket Championship, where they go face Egypt, Chad, and the host Cote d'Ivoire. The group stage draw for the Continental Tournament was unveiled ahead of the competition, which will take place in Cote d'Ivoire from August 5th to 16th. And let's move on to Wafu B to talk about football. The semi-final fixtures of the 2026 WAFU Beyond the 20 Championship has been confirmed.

call it second chance. Daniel Dagger's impressive resurgence. Remember, say Daniel Dagger, now in God save you. Abima talk to say in head save him. At the end of the day, the 19-year-old don't do it. Hey, don't they spring back to life. Now back to back go. He don't score for in club side. More as they settle for dramatic draw over the course of the weekend. They play that game 3-3 now in head. But for the second game, Dagger to score again.

Well, let's talk about basketball. Big one, big one, big one. In the world of basketball, we don't leave Africa without LeBron James. Wait, God, I beg. What men do for what they love. LeBron James has taken the biggest pay cut in NBA history. You sabi say me person switch club. Me call talk say, okay, I don't mind. Me not reduce my salary. I just want to continue to play this sport. In the biggest pay cut history of the NBA. Me person they collect $52.6 million before. $52.6 million now they collect for Lakers. But as he don't join Philadelphia 76ers, that's 76ers, 76ers there, he pay cut drop from $52.6 million US dollars to $3.8 million. Wow.

Not the news again. In case you never hear, Philadelphia 76ers confirmed the signing of NBA superstar LeBron James as he agreed say he go do it. He go reduce his salary. In fact, nobody say reduce it. Chop the salary, go down well from 50 something million to just 3 million. Well, more leave that one. Go other stories. Talking about tennis this morning, Alexandra Ella continued her strong season with waiting be like impressive and not be say be like impressive. In fact, now very, very impressive victory over Naomi Osaka. They beat you 6-4, 6-2 straight set. You know, no waste time. That one will be like now straight simple beating. As she used that one, reached the Washington Open final. The Philippian beat Japan's four-time major champion Osaka 6-4, 6-2 to set up a final against world number 3 Jessica Pegula. But now good run for Alexandra Ella, who began the year outside top 50, but now don't rise to a career high of 24th in the ranking. You did outside top 50, but now you don't decide the top 24. Big one. Ma comment for Amata Shapali because of time. Enter football at giving her updates for the world of football. Let me give you this inter in the world of Formula One quickly. Formula One presido Stefano Domenicali don't talk. He said the 2026 championship will end in Europe if the conflict in the Middle East make it impossible to hold the season closing race inside Qatar or Abu Dhabi. Stefano, now I talk this one for with the Formula One media. That the final decision could they made for the middle of September, and there they go run the final conclusion. If they no set to the quanta we did this Middle East, it means they waiting this season, the 2026 championship. Now Europe they go take end down, they no go see Qatar or the Abu Dhabi Grand Prix. Oh yeah, Shapali back to football.

Kwikwan on friendly games played yesterday. Sevilla defeated Utrecht by lone goal. Union Berlin and Cagliari settled for 2-2 scoreline. Ajax defeat Volendam 3-1. Tolu Arukudari is called for a new club, Ajax. Feyenoord, they defeat Atalanta 2-1. Burnley lost to Torino 0-1. That one end as Trabzonspor defeated Udinese by lone goal. Sunderland and Wrexham end in favor of Sunderland 1-0. As Victor James Osimhen side Galatasaray and Rennes, they play 3-3. Osimhen safe score for that game. Inside the 18 minutes, now he scored the first goal. Liverpool chop beating yesterday. Liverpool chop beating for the hands of Leeds. 4-2. Now in Leeds United take beat Liverpool, and Lazio they beat Ascoli 2-1.

Well, no be news again. But in case you never hear, I'm Danny Webbs. That one Welbeck, he don't join Chelsea. Man, you don't talk. You see, I no go lie. Maresca na better coach. Manchester City forward Antonio Semenyo. He don't give kudos to Enzo Maresca, the new manager of Manchester City. He talks the style of play and music to the year after he showcased the early signs of his role under the Italian. Although they beat City by penalty, and they talk about Inter Milan inside Maresca's first game in charge with a play friendly game for Hong Kong, but the side they demonstrate attacking intento. And that one make Antonio Semenyo talk the same thing. He say, if you see Enzo Maresca, now coach waste a be, and he no go do it, he no go surprise me if Man City, if we dominate the league this season. I come out for that one, Alonso. At the talk about Chelsea coach Xabi Alonso, he don't ail Real Madrid. He said that's car to lead Chelsea senior revolution. Watching Xabi Alonso coaching the Chelsea team, that one be like flashback. Remember, if you did see him for Liverpool, but the 44-year-old talk, he say, Ewo, I no go lie for now. Real Madrid, they won't join me, no be small. And now that's car, I go take do it in. I go take and do Chelsea. I go and do and like say, na personal property. I go and do and like say, guy, no other option except success. So Chelsea fans, you know, they happy with that update. Now Alonso, they talk this one. Say, I got a scar. Now it is healed. And I will handle Chelsea with it. Chelsea just the vex, they sign anybody. Chelsea don't complete the signing of Strasbourg midfielder Valentin Bako on a 7-year deal. The 21-year-old becomes Chelsea's 6th signing of the summer after the arrival of Morgan Rogers, Danny Welbeck, Emmanuel Emega, Maxence Lacroix, and Marco Palestra. The midfielder will join the remainder of Chelsea's preseason tour with the Blues, with the sets to face Italian side Juventus. That one on August 5. Remember, say Mikhailo Mudryk, himself, he don't come back to Chelsea camp. But Chelsea no disclose the fee where they take by Valentin Bako. Beside the surprise update where we the year so, Tottenham Hotspur, they don't make initial approach worth up to 55 million for Galatasaray striker Victor James Osimhen, will be 27-year-old. But the update where we have is say the Turkish champion, that they look closer to around 65 million for Osimhen. The thing will be like a joke. That rumor will start with Taiwo Awoniyi. Maybe say drop that update over the weekend. It don't be like a true. Oh yeah, finally, before I go come back 6 p.m. May na no doubt time to give na plenty transfer gist. But before I go, Newcastle and Brazilian midfielder Bruno Guimarães, will be 28-year-old. He done this set to collect a medical today for Arsenal in a deal where go carry about £80 million. For her to enter the Emirates. While at Atletico de Madrid, they don't consider move for Manchester City winger Jack Grealish with Everton and Aston Villa, where they explore the bid for the 30-year-old. Well, until 6 p.m. when we come back to talk sport again on this dial, and everything you do, make sure to stay out of trouble. My name remains Sam Adeliri, but remember, you can simply always call me Sadeliri. Liverpool fans, I get one big news for now on top Kodigapo. Until 6 p.m. Bye for now.

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Here we bring you the latest developments in business, finance, entrepreneurship, market, and the economy at large. On the show today, we'll be having two segments, the news update and the analysis segments.

Welcome back to Business News with Dedoyin. On the show today, we'll be having two segments, the news updates and the analysis segment. But just before we get into today's top business stories, let's take a look at today's foreign exchange market update. The Nigerian Naira is trading at approximately 1,376 Naira to one United States dollar. The British pound sterling is exchanging for approximately 1,849 Naira. The euro is trading at approximately 1,602 Naira. The Canadian dollar is selling for approximately 978 Naira. Meanwhile, the United Arab Emirates dirham is exchanging for approximately 374 Naira. The Chinese yuan is trading at approximately 203 Naira. Those are the foreign exchange rates on the market today. Please note that this rate may vary across banks, Bureau de Change, and other foreign exchange platforms. Now to today's top business stories. Nigeria ends 24 trillion naira from crude exports in 6 months. NICOM declares 43 insurance, reviews 8. CBN reports mobile money transactions surge 81% to 372 trillion naira. Dangote commits $800 million to double Itori cement capacity. NCC says mobile markets rebounds to highest level since 2024. Edible oil drives food inflation increase. All right, if you're just tuning in.

0: 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Nigeria exported an estimated 182.2 million barrels of crude oil worth 24.02 trillion naira in the first half of 2026, as elevated international oil prices lifted the value of the country's crude shipments despite concerns over inadequate feedstock for domestic refineries. According to data from the Central Bank of Nigeria, it indicated that the country produced about 263.65 million barrels of crude during the six-month period, with an estimated market value of $25.41 billion or 34.69 trillion naira. The estimates were derived from average daily crude oil production and export volumes for each month, multiplied by the number of days in the respective months, and valued using the corresponding average monthly Bonny Light crude oil prices. June production and export volumes were estimated using average daily production of 1.56 million barrels and exports of 1.1 million barrels per day at an average crude price of $88.24 per barrel. A month-by-month breakdown showed that Nigeria produced 45.26 million barrels in January before output fell to 36.68 million barrels in February. Production rebounded to 42.78 million barrels in March, increased to 44.70 million barrels in April, and 47.43 million barrels in May, while June production was estimated at 46.80 million barrels. The National Insurance Commission has officially announced the successful completion of the country's 12-month insurance sector recapitalization exercise, describing the accomplishment as a pivotal step that signals the beginning of a new era for insurance in the country. Undertaken pursuant to Section 15 and other relevant provisions of the Nigerian Insurance Industry Reform Act, NIRA 2025, signed into law by President Bola Tinubu on July 31, 2025, the exercise aligns directly with the administration's economic agenda aimed at building a $1 trillion economy by 2030. Following a rigorous process of review, verification, and validation, NICOM said in a statement yesterday that 43 insurance and reinsurance companies have successfully satisfied the new prescribed minimum capital requirements. Nigerians conducted mobile money transactions worth 372.14 trillion naira in 2025, representing an increase of 81.26% from 205.31 trillion naira recorded in 2024, as expanding agent networks and wider adoption of digital financial services accelerated the country's transition to electronic payments. The figures are contained in the Central Bank of Nigeria's 2025 annual report, which also showed that the volume of transactions processed by mobile money operators rose by 65.77% to 28.74 billion in 2025 from 17.34 billion in the previous year. It attributed the growth to the increased onboarding of agents, advancements in digital financial solutions, and collaborations with relevant stakeholders. The report showed that Nigeria had 84 licensed payment service providers across various categories as at the end of 2025. This comprised 8 mobile money operators, 7 switching and processing companies, 10 payment solution services firms, 31 payment solution services providers, 4 operators holding combined payment solution 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licenses. Dangote Industries Limited and Sinoma International Engineering Co. Limited have signed a memorandum of understanding valued at over $800 million to expand to the Dangote cement plant in Ituri, Ogun State, doubling its production capacity from 6 million to 12 million metric tons per annum. According to a statement yesterday, the agreement signed by the president of Dangote Group, Aliko Dangote, and the chairman of Sinoma, Lin Zong, is expected to enable Dangote Cement to meet growing domestic demand while substantially increasing its export capacity. Speaking at the signing ceremony, Dangote described the project as a major milestone in the company's long-term growth strategy and its commitment to supporting Nigeria's industrialization agenda. The expansion is also expected to strengthen Nigeria's position as a leading cement producing nation and expand the country's footprint in regional and international cement markets. The Nigeria's mobile telecommunications market has recovered to its strongest level in more than 2 years, with total active subscriptions across the country's four major operators rising to 189.4 million in May. According to the latest industry data from the Nigerian Communications Commission, NCC, the May figure represents the highest subscriber level recorded since April 2024, when the combined mobile database stood at 206.6 million following a period of significant declines triggered by regulatory efforts to clean up inactive and improperly registered SIM cards. The recovery was driven largely by growth recorded by the country's leading operators, with MTN Nigeria maintaining its dominance of the market. The largest network operator in Nigeria closed May with 96.9 million active subscriptions, accounting for 51.19% of the total mobile market. Airtel Nigeria, the second largest operator, recorded 65.4 million active subscriptions during the period, representing 34.55% market share. Globacom, Nigeria's third largest telecom operator, had 23.4 million active subscriptions, equivalent to 12.39% of the market, while T2, formerly known as Now Mobile, remains the smallest operator with 3.5 million subscriptions. Nigeria's food inflation climbed to 17.52% in June 2026, marking the fifth consecutive monthly increase, with market data indicating that edible oil recorded one of the sharpest price increases, contributing significantly to the sustained rise in food costs. Data from the Price and Promo FMCG Momentum Dashboard showed that edible oil recorded the strongest upward pricing momentum among six tracked food categories in June. Noodles posted a mild decline, while breakfast cereals, food seasoning, powdered beverages, and powdered milk remained broadly stable. The dashboard, which tracked 122 FMCG food products, found that 72% of the stock-keeping units recorded no month-on-month price movement, 13% rose, and 15% declined. This indicates that pricing activity remained concentrated in specific categories rather than spreading across the market. According to the reports from the National Bureau of Statistics, it puts food inflation at 17.52% for June, up 0.56 percent points from May, a Price and Promo micro indicator showed. All right, if you're just tuning in, this is Business News Update with Dedoyin on Wells Radio 89.3 FM. Segment this morning, I have with me in the studio Mr. Timileyin Olaifa, a product architect, entrepreneur, and founder of Energy Lucid. Mr. Timileyin, good morning. It's so great to have you join me this morning.
1: Thank you for having me, everyone. It's a pleasure.
0: So today's conversation is quite interesting, and we are talking today on when should a business owner change direction in business. I know that, you know, this is Nigeria and we like to say that we don't give up here and all of that, but when really should we give up? So my first question to you would be, many entrepreneurs believe that persistence is the key to success, but from your own journey of building several businesses across the years, how do you know when persistence is no longer enough and it's time to change direction?
1: Persistence is key indeed, but then in the real world of business, you have to know when to actually change direction, when to pause and when to keep going as well, and then when to quit. Quitting at that moment is not really giving up when you are strong determination, which is mainly what persistence means. Quitting might just be changing your supplier, business model. What I think persistence is in business can also mean stopping the cannabis, picking up another one.
0: All right, thank you so much. I mean, you said a lot about persistence. So at what point would a business owner say, you know what, this thing is no longer working? I like that you mentioned that sometimes it could just mean that you need to change your supplier. It could also mean that you need to change your business model. But at what point should a business owner know that this thing is no longer working and I need to maybe stop or at least go off for some time and come back later?
1: If you've been in business for a while or if this is your first time, one thing you have to know is that you have to keep going yourself, that you have to be able to dictate what the signals are and what the market trends are. And if you're falling behind the trends, look at your books and you can see that you're not going to be able to pay salaries in the next 5 months. You know, you have to be able to sit down with your team and then re-strategize. Another signal could be government policies. And let's say the government announced a policy now, so that's a signal in the business that we have to make you change direction in the way that you do your business.
0: Thank you so much. I mean, it's just like you read my mind, because I was going to ask what warning signs, what signals should a business owner look out for before they change direction. But I'm glad that you mentioned at least three things. You said cash inflow, like, do we even have the resources? That's one. You said government policy as well. And then there's also the parts where you just know that it's not working. Like, you've checked everything. Mm-hmm. The accounts are not being balanced. Are there any other ones that you'd like to mention?
1: Bigger businesses, they will invite consultants, and the consultants will actually do a business analysis of their business. They would come in and analyze your business. That's if you actually able to afford that. I mean, if you're big enough to be at that level. But if you are not at that level, it's something that you just have to look inward and be able to understand. Do your market research. Market research is something you do like every quarter of the year or maybe monthly. You know, you just be able to detect the market trends and be able to know if you are staying in line or falling out of line.
0: All right, thank you so much. So speaking of entrepreneurship, I know for a fact that to the average Nigerian, failure is almost like poison. It's something that nobody wants to admit. Nobody wants to say, I started this business and then let's say a year down the line, unfortunately, I wasn't able to continue it. So from your own experience now, starting different businesses across the years, how do you distinguish between giving up too soon and making a smart business decision? Where do we draw the line?
1: For me, I've given up a lot of time, and I am also one of the people that would say that we don't give up here. And then for me, it has two different meanings. If you're familiar with the dictionary, you know that a word can have two different meanings.
0: Definitely.
1: Or more. For me, giving up, my very first definition is you stop permanently doing something, you give up, and then you don't go back. And my other definition is like giving up doing something that is not going to work.
0: Okay.
1: But implementing another solution towards the same route, still the same idea, still the same vision, still the same mission, but you're giving up on the way you're doing it. You're giving up on how you're actually like implementing the vision, bring the vision to life. If your vision is like imparting lives, there are millions of
2: several ways of
1: doing that. And then if you started doing it in a way and you feel like it is not working, I would say that you should fail fast. Mm. And then failing fast means that you are able to realize, be humble enough to realize that I am actually failing. This is not working. And failure is something that we have all been through, you know.
2: Mm.
1: We have all been through it from secondary school, primary school. But it wasn't the end of life.
2: Yeah.
1: We went through it and then we came out of it. And then for me, the way I look at it is like, nobody is going to beat me here now.
2: Mm.
1: And then I have like another day to try again. And that's basically like how I handled that. And for me, I've been giving up. I've been giving up. But it's not to encourage you to not be persistent.
2: Okay.
1: It's just that you also have to not deceive yourself.
2: So be realistic.
1: Be realistic. Okay. Because if you are running out of funds, you have to just try some other ways. And then if those ways don't work, you just have to find something else to do that won't be capital intensive as what you've been doing. Or if whatever it is, you try to be persistent until it is no longer working. And then you try to implement another direction.
2: Mm, thank you so much. So you're saying in essence that an entrepreneur should not give up at the first
1: give up at the first try. That's lazy. that's lazy.
2: Wow.
1: You have to be persistent enough to detect that this thing is actually not going to work. There are actually some stuff that is not going to work, and it doesn't matter if you pray about it. It is just common sense, you know. And the reality of life, you can't put your hand inside fire and expect your hand not to get burnt, you know.
2: True.
1: That's like common sense and reality of life. So you also have to be humble enough to realize that it is not going to work. You've been trying. It is not like you've not been trying.
2: Okay, thank you so much. So this brings me to my next question. You are someone that has built multiple businesses over the years in maybe not the same sector. So doing that, what lessons can you say you've learned from the things that you've built, the businesses you built earlier, that have now helped you make better decisions in the current business that you are building, even though they might not be the same sector or the same industry?
1: I've spanned across several industries, I think maybe three.
2: Okay.
1: Yeah. I've run a digital agency. I've run a solar company. And I am also still in solar, though. And I have learned great lessons from the industries. And then, you know, when you're playing, I'm a gamer sometimes.
2: Okay.
1: When you're playing game and then you're, you know, taking down some opponent and then you're picking their guns. So along the way, you keep, you know, becoming powerful. You keep gaining more strength. And then along the way, let me just come back. A lot of people might not be able to relate. As you keep going on, you gain more experience in whatever you do. And then because I've been humbled enough to realize that I am failing here, and this is why I failed. I was able to detect why I failed. And I was able to do my correction, because when you fail, you have to like do your correction and see that, okay, this is how to actually solve this. It's a lot more practical in life than in textbook. In textbook, you can just write it down, but in life, you have to live it. You get
2: true.
1: It. And I can't say, okay, now I know what made me fail. Now I want to practice it tomorrow, you know. So that's why I started another company. And then now I am actually, you know, implementing my correction in this business. Because in one of the businesses that I ran, I learned a valuable lesson about legal ways of, you know, handling contract, handling dispute with clients, and a lot of stuff about agreement and
2: legal matters,
1: yeah. So it's a lesson that I am implementing in my current business now, and that has made me actually made a relationship with a lawyer friend, and I am working together with her now in every step just to make sure that I am not
2: making the same mistake again.
1: So that's basically like one of the lessons I've learned. And everything in business is actually like management, you know, how to manage your time, how to manage people, how to manage
2: resources.
1: So I've been learning from different industries to this one, and that's like what I would say. And because I've done a digital agency before, where I work with businesses across industries, so that has actually, you know, multiplied my experience as well.
2: All right, thank you so much. So indeed, there's really no such thing as a failed venture, because like you mentioned, there's always something to take away from that particular venture that has failed. So finally, I would like to ask, so as many people that are wondering whether they need to stay in their current business or it's that time for them to just explore a new opportunity, what do you think that every entrepreneur should ask before they decide to change their business?
1: As much as I would say fail fast, fail and keep going, that could be what would work for you, because a lot of people have tried and tried and tried in their life. Someone like Tupac wrote a lot of songs, and then only a few were able to make it to the mainstream, you know. But I kept going. I might eventually succeed because I was able to know what went wrong. And the solution is there. I could apply it immediately.
2: Mm-hmm.
1: But life is different for everybody.
2: Everyone.
1: So you have to be able to self-assess yourself, self-assess your business, and then do what is best for your own business. Your solution is peculiar to you. I can't say this is what you will do. But I believe that whatever obstacle that you're going through now, either financing or limited resources or legal matters, whatever it could be, there is a solution out there. You just don't have the information yet. And if you can have that information today, I think you won't be thinking of giving up. And I think you would want to keep going. And I believe that you should keep going, keep improving yourself. Nowadays, a lot of investors are getting into the countries, and you can actually pitch your business to them. And you can also call a few friends and family to support you. Can have a mentor to guide you. But entrepreneurship is hard, but it doesn't mean you should give up.
2: All right, thank you so much, Mr. Tibile. I'm really glad that you even gave words of advice. For instance, for somebody that is doing something that is not working, it could just be, like you said, just need to step back and then re-strategize. Thank you so much, Mr. Tibile Olaifa, for joining me on today's episode. It's been a wonderful conversation.
1: Thank you, too.
2: Thank you so much for joining me on the show today. It's been quite an insightful time, you would agree with me. Till I come your new way next week, same time, same station, I am Adedoyin. Thank you and God bless you.

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0: Oh yes, country people, I dig through a salute to everybody. 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And I did everything where they hear they reach you this morning. You know, say for some weeks now, or be for some days, I know they are around. There was Wazobia Queens, Modupe Olale Kosani, Senator in Embrayo, and Stephanie Dom Ikembe, they send me message. They say make I go do research, come back. And I don't come back. And as I walk out, go. Now, so, you know, say, when you be newsman, now, so you go to chuck news everywhere. You go to look. The waiting no look, you go to look them. That in the place, say, and every journalist get that problem. Waiting no look, you it go look them. And this morning, our list is back. All the people where they want to crucify
1: you
0: us.
1: Plan
0: I plan them. Yeah, say if I go, I go bring them. Let me go bring them.
1: Yeah, say you bring them.
0: I don't go bring Alice back. You, Alice, don't come back with a new baby. Alice. No, wait. You never reach now, Alice. Make you no drink. wait. You go talk. You go talk to her. Because people don't they ask Mudupe say where Alice day. And if I come out for studio, some people go call me say, where is that Alice? I say Alice, they will come back. Are you sure you never travel? Leave? Because
1: you never check back
0: the rain. I say Alice, never. You see, they here with us. I don't go bring Alice back. And myself, I don't come back. Now, Stephanie, Dom, Ikembe, he don't travel.
1: Not so.
0: He will soon come back also. And, Modupe, Olale Kosani, now he'll be our landlady.
1: We
0: welcome all our. I thank all the people where call me for phone. You know, say one mama I don't know his name. You know, group introduce herself. They call me say where you day. I say I day farm. You know, say I be farmer. Now he ask me say which you day farm. I say I day farm. For which area I mention my area. He say why you day do farm. I say well. He say, within at the farm, I tell him, I say, why? I say, at the farm, cocoyam. He say, why at the farm, cocoyam? I say, because I know they go for far farm again. Farm way they inside bush. The one where I do last year. I no carry anything, come home. People way big past me go harvest them. So I can't leave them for them. Come back. Say, I no go do again for inside bush. Now, from near my area, now, where my eye could reach them. But for my area, all the goats and sheep, where they my area, no get home training.
1: Oh.
0: If you leave your shoe outside, they go eat them.
1: Oh.
0: So anything where you plant, and they know go, they know they eat cocoyam. So okay. Now, you see, I'm make I no wash my hand, come break pan kernel for fowl. Now make me say, if I know farm, make I farm cocoyam, where they no go eat. I no go somebody else go say in a goat or sheep, and I eat my. So you know say. Now, since old man, they take run away from trouble. I welcome all our Wazobia people. People waiting for Wazobia Republic. I don't come back. I don't tell Modupe Olale Kosani say he deserves serious appreciation. When we finish now, maybe. When we finish now, maybe we will take her to Itri. To spoil her. For all that she did for us. For all that she did for us. I don't congratulate the husband. Say, your wife and I, Gino, so, I still have a package, everything. Make I thank her for it again. Thank you. God bless you. Abi, congratulations. How do you do in face like this?
1: Appreciation.
0: Was on that platform now, that Ubongo program where would they speak Yoruba? Would they speak outside? Would they speak Igbo? So that if you don't understand this one, you can understand the other one. And then, Wazobia here, now waiting with the bring, now waiting, they shall, you see, as I walk out, go for this short break, you know what thing I discover? This country, you get as if you, one man, they charge phone for my area. Inside, you get shop, Every time the man they lock himself inside shop. I say, why did they lock yourself for inside shop where they charge phone? He say, eh. He say, you know, say some bad boys fit come. You go think say na phone they won't charge. They go collect people and people go they pass. They don't know what they don't say na robbers. He say they go collect people phone, big phone, where you go get money to buy phone. So now there he go lock himself inside. When he enter in shop, he go lock himself. So if you are giving him phone to charge, now through the now through the wire, iron, you go take him. If you want collect, now through that iron, he go give you tally number. I say, where you can't get this? He say, ah, they don't take him. So if you they charge phone, I open place. God they save you. If you get shop, go and put burglary proof. Stay inside your shop, lock yourself, prison. Put yourself inside prison. Put yourself inside prison for the sake of people's phone. Where they charge, some boys fit come there, come collect your phone. You go, people go they pass you. They don't know say na rob. They rob. Oh. They go collect the phone. Go now. You go pay for the phone. I can't discover another thing again. Or Nigerian men, where they take their wives abroad, another thing don't come out. They make their wives swear.
1: Why?
0: They take them to where they go swear. Say, if you reach abroad, your eyes open. So, you know, carry me go court. Now, we go talk on today.
1: Yeah. I mean, if they reach here, they're not going to be. They don't feel good. They do a strong thing when she, then they do a, yeah, when she no talk.
0: No.
1: I didn't see.
0: Okay. You know, okay. I don't say it goes off. Okay. You go here.
1: We call no. 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Yi infede. Ikani Wells Radio 89.3 FM. 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oye tutu
0: Don't worry. You will get mandate. We will stand on your mandate.
1: I never get mandate.
0: You
1: now.
0: Will get.
1: I go
0: stand,
1: get.
0: We will stand on it and roll on it. We will sit on it.
1: You go roll on it. But she journey here at the oh what it was 25,000 naira. Koda. Adelere gan. 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
0: 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for Wazobia platform Modupe Olaleko Sani send me on errand. Say, make I go touchlight some things where they shell for the country. I can't discover, say, this one where I talk, say, why will Nigerian men, you know, I don't talk this story. Where, when I deliver for somewhere, one man, I one day I come out, I won't go somewhere. This man, and I saw the man, this wet in front of our gate. I don't know him before. But the way he is wet for that early morning, I don't say there's a problem. You know, you get one prayer while they pray every time when I leave house. God, open my eyes to see the need of people. The one way you know, say, I will fulfill. And God did one. I don't, that prayer, I pray every day. The need of somebody, you know, say, I get what that person needs. this man is wet. I for pass. All the people have been passing. But the way this wet, now I consider and say, come and take cold water from my house, make a drink. As I talk that thing, the man begin to shout to say, you are the angel I pray to meet today. Mm. You are the angel I pray to meet. And I say, what happened? The man is about 67 or 65. Mm. What happened now? I come bring him inside, give him water, I drink. When he drink, I say, make sit down this. I don't know him. And I begin to mention. He say, you no go better for busy. You no go better for busy. Who be busy? He get one house way the opposite that my house. Mm-hmm. Very big house, uncompleted. Now you get them. I don't say, now you get the house. Mm-hmm. He say, now you get this house way they here. I say, now you get them. He say, yes. I say, how come grass is full? He say, now you, he say, where are you there? He say, there you, yeah, I no go mention the country. Mm. He say, he carrying wife from Nigeria here. Go abroad. Mm. Say, when they reach there, after 1 year, the wife way he carry from abroad, where he carry from Nigeria, reach abroad, you know him again. I say, within the woman change, I be get accident. He said the character of the woman became something else. That as they talk to me that time, they don't throw me away from house. At your age, he say yes. Why not come back? He said, no, go come back here, that if he come, he will die. He said, because over there, they take care of them. That if you are above 60, you can enter train as you like. Free medical, okay. Free everything. Say Nigeria, no get anything free, and only suffering. The man say, you no go come back. I say, waiting do your wife. He say, no. He beat him. He say, no beating wife. He say, the woman went there and discovered that the system is in favor of women, and the woman dealt with him. Fine. For this small assignment, where Modube sent me, I can't discover, say, young men don't discover, say, if they want to carry their wife go abroad, they will go and swear. Whether not for shrine or for, I don't know what it is, whether not Quran or Bible, they swear me, I don't know. Say after me, I say, if I carry you go UK or Canada, you know, go. Now you want, wait, nah, I don't say you go defend. Now you want talk today. Why should Nigerian men make their wives swear before they take them abroad? You know, say before now, these people, where they do woman trafficking, now then they carry girls, go swear for shrine. Men, don't they do them now, no? Is it good or bad? That's number one thing where we carry come. Number two, the former registrar of JAMB, where he named now Professor Ishak Oloyede, he said examination malpractice, where would they talk for every time for Obodo Nigeria? He said our parents, they encourage them. He said our parents, they make their children go do examination malpractice. But why will parents encourage their children to engage in examination malpractice? Is it possible for parents who encourage such behavior to raise honest and law-abiding citizens? You see why we are in problem. Parents will go by expo, same expo in the column. Go encourage their children to cheat in exam in order for them to get admission. The same parents will come back and be complaining that Nigeria OT budget. How are we going to do it? That's number two thing where we carry come. Our Minister of Defense, where he named now, General Christopher Musa, he don't talk, say, a mama, take, they say, na akamu, and akara business, mama take reason. So he talk. He talk this thing for Abuja, during one day training and financial empowerment workshop, where they organize for widows and wives of military personnel. He say, na akara, and akamu business, na mama take reason. Now, Nigerians are asking question. During the time when mama and they do akamu and akara business, was naira, did they float naira at that time? That's number one. He say, how many business today, whether small or big, can survive in a country today, both akara and akamu business? Is it possible for any mother to send children to school today up to university level with akara and akamu business? Is it possible? That's the question. Where Nigerians, they ask, there's nothing wrong with akara and akamu business. After all, anybody will call me today. If you are above 50, you go tell us, waiting your mother take raise you. Minister of Defense, don't talk, say na akamu and akara business. But you go tell us the one where your mama take raise you. My own, I go talk my own. At least you go, no, at least you still there on that.
2: I don't understand. Now, Porsche business, my mama go.
0: Porsche business, maybe na gold, your mama they sell. So, we're not going to ask you. Like this question now for elderly people. At least. Your mama na lecturer.
1: You don't say you don't come now.
2: I'm a new creation. I'm not talking.
0: At least you're a new creation.
1: So so e se oni gogo bi te tin gbo wa ko ojumo lekan si e lo ni lori wasobia platform awon ta gbe wa na ni supe me ka se mo pe mo so fun yin pe o lo koro injo fun wa won lo se so pe ibi ti dupe run 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
0: Hello.
2: Mr. Ọba Benjamin Ugbe calling from Enugu.
0: Ah, you're welcome, sir. Yes, sir.
2: We have been expecting you. Thank God that you are back.
0: Yes, sir. Thank God that I'm back.
2: Before going on what you have, I want to report you for my sister. The thing where they do the time where you know them.
0: Okay. Okay, sir.
2: Wait, I was telling them, say, after my brother know them, may they invite me, make I come to the event of the way you come back. There's no agree. So the thing they go to you.
0: Okay, don't worry. No mess. We go bring you to come and represent me.
2: Okay, the question you bring about the government sending their wife to overseas. Actually, that I did not like that thing because it's not a good something. How can you send your wife to overseas? Who are you sending that to your wife? To? The best if you want to go overseas, okay, all of you, baby. You want to stay for Nigeria, stay for Nigeria.
0: Okay.
2: If you taking oaths, that thing will not work.
0: Okay.
2: It will not work.
0: Okay.
2: The second one is I forgot what is the second one?
0: Our defense minister say na kamu and akara business in mama take reason.
2: That one is the second one. The second one before.
0: Professor Ishaq Oloyo, they say na parents they encourage their children to cheat in the exam. No be the children's fault.
2: Yes. My brother, what that man said is true. You see what we are facing in Nigeria now. Now the thing where at the top we were happy about 20 or 30 years ago. To come and take exam for their children. But me, I thought my children, no, I'm not over, I'm not paying. Land, come to do carpenter. There is honor in it. After all this, good furniture. They are carpenters. They that they make it that this is their furniture. They are carpenters. They are. So what that man said is true. What is the common problem in Nigeria is the thing we say our people say that time. That is what is causing problem in Nigeria now. So what that man said, unless parents change their heart about the turn of their children. Because we are blaming Tinubu, we are blaming governors. None of us contributed what is happening in Nigeria today. So okay. You say it in the morning.
0: Okay.
2: May God help us. Now we're done.
0: Thank you, sir. Thank you, Elder Benjamin. You see, it gets something where I want to make our callers understand. Nobody say the husband, they send their wife abroad. Now the husband, they say make the wife come swear. Say when they reach abroad, you're not going to be him misbehave. We're going to make people to throw the man away from the house.
1: Actually, we will be our number to tell you, if you want to dance to the phone, you can 0916-893-1000.
3: 1-5-3-3-3-4-8-9-3.
0: As I do among two women, is it good for a husband who want to take the wife abroad, may they go somewhere, say when they reach abroad, the woman no go begin misbehave? Modube?
1: You know good, how you go swear on top waiting?
0: When people swear like that, is that still marriage, happy contract?
1: No, you know be marriage again.
0: But why? What? Something happened. We make men. They go that route. So now something happened to some of them.
1: No smoke without fire.
3: Mm-hmm.
1: you know, say waiting. Some people they do. I don't know. Some women know they do that kind
0: of
1: thing.
0: I don't hear the story. Tired. You get one
1: but, you know, say Yoruba they talk. Say person when one can report, he no go lie against himself. Now the part we go favor himself, he go talk.
3: Okay. So
1: some of them, the thing we say, you know, our men now, you know, nasef. For here, you fit do anyhow to your wife. Then I say, Tiane! So you must know it's half meat you must take. That one go they use and rob body, say na Africa would they. He can't see where we say they give them freedom. Say if your husband shout on top of you like this,
0: can't report.
1: He go report now. The ones where you they do and where you don't pipe for in mind. He say this man, you know, say he go come cry. He go don't cry for corner tire. So it's as he can't see opportunity, you see what they do, I say, shut up, sit down there, come here. He go say, eh? He like say here, they no give room for that. I go show this man all the paper where he don't show him where I did Nigeria. So now, so but you go see, say some people where we say their wife, they no do their wife like slave for here. You don't go hear that kind of story.
3: Exactly.
0: So you mean say now men they cause them?
1: Yes, most of them now them. He get one where we say my friend they tell me. This my friend, we don't be like family self. She they tell me say, he get one auntie, this auntie senior where. Say now, this auntie even carry her husband come. Say as they come reach the place, say I share for Nigeria. This the husband of that auntie, he they beat that auntie well. They reach that place. You know, say domestic violence, like crime for that place. So be here where you go say then they go say you know say now your husband now.
3: Just bear with him.
1: Just
3: keep
1: bear with
3: him.
1: All the other people say they go the advice you say you don't born for around now. Stay
3: when you
1: there.
3: During our time now, so we serve we bear around, we can do it.
1: He can say if this auntie reach her office, say then they work together. If you put plaster for head, auntie, what's happening? You go say they cook in naked for
3: what?
1: Another time, na hand, you go poop you up. Auntie, what's do? If you say go fall inside the bathroom, bathtub. Say, but then, since this auntie, they depressed. Say, now they come ask this auntie, auntie, you better come. You better open mouth and talk before person go kill you. Yeah, now your husband, they beat you. Now, see, boss, they cry you. Say now, so they beat them. Say before they come up for Nigeria, the husband they carry different women come out and they no born and well talk. Now she come bring husband come that place. Say as they come in that place, the husband see say she they work well. The husband no agree work. He come they tell her say no for here. One person no fit they work, me another person no work. You two work now. Maybe he say this year your guy no go agree. You go come sit down for us. Wait until you gonna go work. He go carry woman come. If auntie talk self, he go knock and slap again. Chua. As auntie can open mouth, now your office will come tell auntie, say, you won't die. You won't die. Go report them. And they say before that, say, if auntie reports for in family for us, they go say, I beg you know, say, now so they do for Nigeria before you go down and see, now marry you now.
3: Even say, family
1: says. Say, they go tell and say, now nah, see, now marry yourself. Oh, she be no say, now so like that, if they do for Nigeria before you come out, and they bear them. Say, this auntie no fit bear again.
3: People,
1: say, because,
3: some go even use Bible, say, God no go give you something where you no fit.
1: He can say the thing, and the auntie talk, so you see what the parents say. Now, in front of their children, this man, they carry this nonsense. Waiting he won't make these children
3: learn from.
1: Now, you know, say, people, they go advise you. If you don't get confidence, full confidence correct for you. Now, they tell this auntie, this auntie report to the another one wait time where you do sure for the auntie like this slap her and your auntie call this and they can't carry this man as they can't go carry on they can't say 29 and say they go send them back to Nigeria. Now that time family come they beg say
3: can you imagine
1: no and before the auntie they report then they say me the manager
3: talks
1: like
3: sense
0: so
3: into
0: you see they then maybe they don't carry and come back
1: I don't know their matter.
0: You see such men are not plenty. They are very rare. Because that one, are irresponsible person.
1: You know, say, but just like, at least they talk. No, domestic violence, no be forbidden.
3: I wanted to chip in on more of the emotion. Most women, they are going through more emotional violence than physical violence. Like, emotional abuse, I mean to say, not violence. Emotional abuse than, because, a man will wake up in the morning and he will be in bed. This same woman that will wake me, okay, let's say she's nursing a child, she'll be nursing a child throughout the night. She will wake up, bath the children, clean the house, cook for you, even carry water, go inside bathroom for you. And this woman might be going to work. She'll still go to work and come back. And there is no emotions attached. Like you are just there as the head of the house. You don't, most men, they don't understand that being the head does not mean that you are only going to be in charge. You should be involved in the activities that goes on with your, with your family. Exactly. Carry them along. But by you staying silent, you're always on your phone. You're is discussing your personal issues with your family and friends. Some of the things you're supposed to discuss as a family. Now your friends go here first before your wife go here. You know, such things put a woman in a stage of...
0: But are there men like that who just sit down in the house? They won't do anything.
3: They are men like that. They are men. Let me not say only, I know of another men, a lot of other men do that. They will just wake up and most times it's the wife that is left to do the house chores. Work for house. It be like saying a woman get them. But nowadays I think their way of thinking is beginning to change and most of the other men that are exposed are beginning to help their wives in doing the chores. But back then at home, most times the house chores, now women you go, they see they go up and down, and it's overwhelming.
0: So if they go abroad, the woman goes.
3: So now imagine
1: So
3: now you go abroad, you can't leave the woman. They do this kind of work. Only you know if he foots the bill of the house. She also has to go out. So are you trying to tell me that you leave this woman to keep doing the same routine that she has been doing in Nigeria? She should still be doing it in abroad. She will report you if you're not ready to work.
0: Okay, no problem. At least don't. At least don't. So the numbers to call again 0916 893 1000, 0915 333 4 893 0911 333 893. Men where they want take their wife go abroad, they go swear, say if you reach the woman, no carry me go police, go report, where they go deport me. Is it good? Defense Minister, we talk say na Akara and Akamu business in Mama take reason. Can any woman today do Akara business and Akamu business and send Pekin to university level? Is this still possible? Make it tell our Yoruba.
1: Actually, we will be testing Bawati, Afefe, Ikani, Yinfede, Loni, Ikani, World Radio 89.3 FM, Ikani, Konga, Gwamagbe, Tokale, Sio, Popono, Allah, Fia Avenue. 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
11: Mino, excellent sports mark. 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
10: Okay, now Monday to Friday 6 PM to 7 PM. 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

0: Sanu Dada Owa. Ekaapo Bada, Ani Alhaji Lazu. Welcome to Wazobia Platform. 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We do real estate Alafi Avenue. No say, for Wazobia, now the time where would they bring everything where they shall for the country Nigeria. And why would they talk? And because we are praying and looking for a better country. We are everything. Good day, nyafu nyafu. As Chineke God, Creator, God bless Nigeria. Well, well, good weather. We need to hear landslide. We need to hear earthquake. We need to know, the fall. Not only the one where we create by, with our hand. Now it be the troublous. This morning, waiting with the discourse before we went for that short commercial break, we say most Nigerian men where they are abroad with their wives, they get as he be. Some of them we marry wife from Nigeria go abroad. Some of them know they find them easy at all, at all. They ask whether a mistake they make to bring their wife abroad, or have been a mistake made them. You know, now waiting some men they do be say if they won't carry their wife go abroad, they go carry and go swear say if we reach abroad, no go report me to police. We go make them to deport me. Or to say, you get one where I see this man now from the east. I don't know what they say. He don't live there for many years. Build a house, establish himself. Now he won't marry. Now he come back, go in village, go marry. As the girl go reach that place, now the girl eye the door open. The man no do. He begin to talk to the man anyhow. As he see the law there. They protect women well. Before you know it, problem there. The man can't carry the mother-in-law self. Think say that one go can't help solve the problem. The mother-in-law can't join body with their daughter. Now in the beginning, they maltreat the man. Now the man converse one day. Now I don't know what thing happened. Now because that time I did work for one newspaper. Now in the man come, the woman can't call police. Police can't tell the man say they no one see him. I don't know how many millimeter. Or miles, may they not see him near that house. The house where he built by himself with his children, this police say make him no near. Well, I don't know how many miles they say make him no near the place. Now, so the man come out. The thing say the wife and the mother-in-law begin to live in the house. They enjoy themselves. One day, the man, after some months, the man can't jump fence, can't enter the house, knock at the door. Now the wife will open, he kill him.
1: Oh my goodness.
0: As the mother-in-law there upstairs, he hear gunshot. She to go carry gun, come out, the man kill him. As he killed that one, he kill himself. Neighbors go call police. Three dead bodies, full ground. Police come pack the children. Now they bring the picture. Now the picture they bring to newsroom. Say make I write story about the thing. So I can't know what happened. So, waiting go make a man, we carrying wife, marrying wife here, go abroad. When they reach abroad, the man will become visitor to his own house. Is that enough for men to carry their wife go swear? Whether not, I don't know what thing it takes. Whether in a Bible or being a Quran or family deity. They go carry their wife go swear, say, if we reach there, don't make me to lose my life. Now we carry come. Another one again, our Minister of Defense, where name na Christopher Musa talk say, na Akamu and Akara, na him business where mama do to raise him. He good. Me self, na my colonel, my mama self. But the issue be say, colonel of that time and colonel of today, na the same amount of money, as he did for that time, na so he did today, The strength of Naira that time and strength of Naira today, na the same. So, waiting if you talk about, our Minister of Defense to talk, where they boast to say, the question where they ask here, they say, can any woman today take Akara and Akamu business send children from primary to university? Professor Ishak Oloyi, they talk, say, all the examination malpractices, say, make you no blame the children, not their parents. Now then they go waka-waka, now then they waka-kurukere, help children do magu-magu in order to enter university. Which kind of generation are we raising? If parents can go waka, make their children go cheat for exam in order to enter university. During the time of our own, our parents themselves don't even know waiting with the they don't even know say we don't now the money to jump they give us. They don't know the near the day we took the jump, they don't know. The way they concern them, nobody them go leave their business, go they work out, go they do Facebook.
1: Why but they do one thing for us that time, all textbook then they get out.
0: Ah no, they buy money there now and things they cheap. All textbooks they go buy them.
1: In fact, they go pack them. Then go pack and wait. We say you go say what's happen. Everything.
0: Everything.
1: If you can't lock it, this science class. Everything I go buy and
0: they go buy them. Maybe now, but this thing where parents they encourage. Do we blame the children? Look at the way society is right now. Do you know that some children, some boys, believe say anybody where they go office, you don't know what they do. I begin to ask them, but how will you make money? They say, just did there. They see you going to work as old school. Is it old school to go to work? I don't know. This, I don't understand again.
1: I show you what we tell you about what you have fair Connie. You fair the couple of others see Connie Wells Radio 89.3 FM. 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
0: 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This man wey call us back now say wetin defense minister talk na lie. He say those days na scholarship they dey take go school. He say the thing wey he dey talk say na akara and he say he talk am in order to favour wetin president wife talk. He say na to support. He say that akara that time and today are they the same thing? The money of that time and the money of today, are they the same? He said they are not the same. He said, so you should not be telling Nigerians that it's a Akara and Akamu. They used to raise them. He said, many of them now scholarship and things were cheap then. Are things cheap today? How many parents will use the Akara and Akamu to send their children to school today? Now, so you're talking for Igbo language.
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0: Mabusia, say ye, ye, Miami, ye, ye, ni.
1: Say ye, ye, say ye. Say ye, ye, Miami. Say ye, ye, Miami. Say ye, ye, ye, ye, ye, ye,
0: ye, ye, ye, ye, ye, ye, ye, ye, ye, ye, ye, ye, ye, ye, ye, ye, ye, ye, ye, ye, ye, ye, ye,
1: ye, ye, ye, ye, ye, ye, ye, ye, ye, ye, ye, ye, ye, ye, ye, ye, ye, ye, ye, ye, ye, ye, ye,
0: ye, ye, ye, ye, ye, ye, ye, ye, ye, ye, ye, ye, ye, ye, ye, ye, ye, ye, ye, ye, ye, ye, ye, Who was the kill? That's a boy who would overcome. Yeah, what do I go with? Do not pack and ever

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Ecuador.

dear no be yo. 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

Allah, Allah, Allah, Allah, Allah, Allah, Allah, Allah, Allah, Allah, Allah, Allah, Allah, Allah, Allah, Allah, Allah, Allah, Allah, Allah, Allah, Allah, Allah, Allah, Allah, Allah, Allah, Allah, Allah, Allah, Allah, Allah, Allah, Allah, Allah, Allah, Allah, Allah, Allah, Allah, Allah, Allah, Allah, Allah, Allah, Allah, Allah, Allah, Allah, Allah, Allah, Allah, Allah, Allah, Allah, Allah, Allah, Allah, Allah, Allah, Allah, Allah, Allah, Allah, Allah, Allah, Allah, Allah, Allah, Allah, Allah, Allah, Allah, Allah, Allah, Allah, Allah, Allah, Allah, Allah, Allah, Allah, Allah, Allah, Allah, Allah, Allah, Allah, Allah, Allah, Allah, Allah, Allah, Allah, All

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0: Evan, my speaker voice in it. Yeah.
2: Sports assembly. Sports assembly. Sports assembly. Hot girls radio.

0: I don't send them to WhatsApp.
1: Huh?
0: I don't send them to WhatsApp.
1: Okay.
0: Station WhatsApp. Ocean load law is my phone number. So, Matty Wally.
1: Okay.
0: All
1: right.
0: Bye. Well, if you see all this on Saturday, is that time?
1: Hmm?
0: If you see all this one, you know, for that, the startup and standout show.
1: Ah, no voice, even in the last two programs. It's even going. Hey, sorry.
2: No voice, even in the last two programs. All I want to one call is your calling.
3: Okay. Has he get it?
0: He get it first.

Call your technician to work on your voice.

করিনি, একাতে করি দিলে Pues, bueno,

0: Okay, that's good enough.
1: So, okay, for it then.
2: I'll sort it out after.
1: Yeah, he's not there.
3: Actually, the command was similarly, but I think so. Answer, Mama, go direct. No, I get bypass. No, I think so.
0: Mama,
3: so you clear that and answer. But better do nil. So they have to be bypass. No, we won't, but I saw them constantly.

0: I would not feel not to welcome ourselves again to the parliament. Oh, you're making a note to vex. You say we don't waste time, we don't take time on top that level. Keep on going. Only not sitting anywhere there. For those of us where they are told, when you say the volume, especially at what time, Jeff, I do keep your glory Facebook. Oh, yeah, now maybe manager like that today. But very soon our engineers will sort them out as we don't try the little ways there where we get for that level. Make it say, maybe it'll be like saying, I don't hear anything. 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Oh, yeah, yeah, my name, you know, change the thought, Sam Adeleri. And remember, you can simply and always call me Sadeliri. Raymond, you know, yeah, tana, up now you. Oracle Pro Max, the O1B, Lord Policy, himself, you don't come back from sabbatical leave, a Lord Job, the G. Okay, now, sharply, imagine, I waste time to your job, to look up, paka, shibaba, paka, we only jump, but you're ringing. Master from Lord Policy, greet your people for us.
1: I greet everyone, oh, apart, I roll, I don't know, nipa, I'm going to say, I'm going to go out.
0: All right, sir. Ray,
2: Lamoki, and you don't look at what Kaki, we have Bala, ye can ye. Moki and you don't look at what Kaki, we have Bala, ye can ye. Where could you have 89.3 FM? Get betting my way, it was caught us and being a man, being a dog, we may fire a little bit of me, you put a remote or not.
0: Okay, now, remote or not. No time to check time. I'll be looking at me, if you don't care anymore, more draw sharply, more of us stars from those of us with Facebook. If you deliver us any IP from Facebook, must see your hand up. Oh, Buni, are you a minister? Thank you so very much. Now you call my attention to that. Say the voice, you know, to enter, voice, no enter, no voice, dear. But we don't plan an engineer, dear. We are another engineer. We don't plan, we don't do plan B for that angle. Okay now, engineer number, then look, Titino Pesce, welcome on board, watching you live from Ayogun, Leyo, Manchester United, glory, glory, Manchester United, call your technicians to work on your voice, Stella, tell me, fagba, okay, Stella, la, she say, happy new week and month to you, sir, Delivery Babao, 100, and Chief Raymond, Oracle Pro Max, Mr. Policy, trust you're doing great, it's gonna be a week of great money, money, you are very important. Let's enjoy football gist at its best as preseason game. Don't turn high power games everywhere. Oh, good enough, Feli. T-Next, Bakari. They say, welcome, Sadiri and Mr. Raymond. Another excited to the Facebook network is not forthcoming. This is Timilane watching you from where? From, nobody say from Alexandra. Now from Alexandra. Manchester United beat ATM and collects the preseason cup. Mr. Raymond, another up my you. Okay now, Ola Mileka Gugu Shaki, I cite you to say good evening, Sadiri and crew of Chelsea from Shakio. Rashid Damiola say good evening, Sadiri, Chief Raymond Tonotono, Oracle Plumax and Mr. Policy. And I well done, I beg, I never see my money come down. We go address her. Taiwo, okay, Miss Samuel. He said, good evening, Sadiri of Barcelona. Well, yeah, no time to check time. First and foremost, again, we apologize for the sound quality, especially for those of us really here from, or when they stream out on Facebook. Hey, Murphy, go go and see sound quality, yeah. Eba wat ba be bushi lo la mi pi pe nyo. O ya fowa kukwa wata je. Niti Sports Assembly, FIFA World Cup, League la mi pi pe nye. So things in you as a compilation. Emo, you pay instructions, mo fu a mwane mwanda. Mi no bi so, na se ti go boru koba ti pe. And how many winners we get? No bi 13 with that.
1: 13.
0: Na 13. And as per the update, it's our Raymond, the Oracle Pro Max, at the Lord Policy, don't be simulating. Raymond, in your middle, I need to take more cover later and be better.
2: In your mewa,
0: you know, 13. We don't want to do forth and back. Now, why would they encourage everybody, may they sweat in, may they send their details, and then don't know who fell the charge card at our talent, one fair transfer. John, I beg with the bego. Because the moment we start to the disburse, I'm not be disbursed without
1: yeah, disbursed
0: the moment we start to the disburse, that party killing it, suddenly, me shaking it, oh, yes, I'm putting low. Now, why we beg everybody? For those of us when we say we want collect recharge card, and those of us when we say now money, Boluwan Tifel Bila say now recharge card, we want using 15,000 collect. What are you put Jewani minus?
1: Be a little bit. Don't jump 5,000, man.
0: 5,000,
1: look at 5,000, man. What if you 10,000?
0: What if you 10,000?
1: What if you 10,000? More so. 10,000 mo gba bi o gari ilu le gba
2: 10,000
1: so our minus 5
0: ben emi lo ko se 15,000
2: ti e ni bi to ni gbera gadi gan ninu atejise re o tun ko first position si
0: o tun ni first position si ko mona si. All right, no time to check time. Maybe we enter sporting news as the matter with the grand plenty on top that level on Thursday. Now here we go, hear the gist answer on the bar what to shake in. I want to qualify for CAF Champions League and I want to qualify for CAF Confederations Cup. Hey, near Rivers United, Enugu Rangers, Shooting Stars at El Kanemi Warriors. Emma, Shooting Stars at El Kanemi Warriors. Langwa Dotima, that two of them will play Confederations Cup. Don't buy one until Thursday. CAF will take everybody. Ma, we pay draw, yeah. Hey, you go to. Moshe Ma, go draw around. Ni preliminary. You sabi say they will first play preliminary. Will be like qualifiers to group stage. In case you are here, you could have been Champions League. Don't you have to qualify or to qualify? I want small, small teams. You are no more jab. Who qualifiers? Maybe even, eh? Sure, when you come Champions League, we're going ever call up play, Kinina. Eh, play preliminaries. Bolu, what if I be that go first position, senior man? Who go to worry Facebook? It's a good evening, Sadir Chief Raymond and Mr. Policy. Watching you live from Uliyo, Chelsea, all the way. Okay, now, Shapali, as you go to Chelsea. Be a shame, Lord, you know, no matter Thursday, and they talk about few days to today. Now, they go do the draw. Now, our target is Shooting Stars. Now, that day we go Sabio. Oh yeah, once you're cool, or Shooting Stars, cool, now we need it. Happy Shooting Stars, so, hey, Babo. And they say, what you want to say, now, we go play for the group stage. Now, so that one be, Mark, come out for DL. On top of the Glasgow Commonwealth Games, at the Jai, Little La, Rod, only AM Sports. And my guy, we play AM Sports, now, there we take all other sports. And what we know, the Sport Assembly, now, football, we they always focus on. Sure, but only your AM Sports, we go talk boxing, we go talk basketball. You LeBron James, and say, don't take your monthly salary be 50-something million. And to record watch it, the club, go just 3 million. Hell, yeah. God, I've been brought, shall no one retire. Kakaki retire, bear, I say, love, Gabi, and I don't buy me $52 million. Don't want to pay cuts, that will not be pay cuts, say. Now, pay shall not, okay? On top that level, go back, only AM Sports, you know, 7:30 to 8. Now, there we do all of that sports. You like Formula One, you like basketball, you like boxing, you go portable, and shaking me your phone, on top AM Sports, you know. But on top Sport Assembly, now football, oh, yeah, more come out for that one to talk about other sports. We can laugh for grand players, they go in the come for the Nigerian League, and that one will be news again. Think about battle time, the league, but if you're better, Boma, yeah, you talk properly, on top that level. Okay, now, don't forget, as a TikToker, we can wait for the remaining people. We will send their details so that we will start to the disperse once and for all. Hey, Joe, tell somebody, if you're there among the top 10 and 13 people like that, I'll be asking me, what's your talk?
1: That is okay, look up on two wins.
0: Because of time, can it was 40 news? Ain't about one, you know, top 10, yeah, 13, you go going according to updates. That already was there for me. And your men were playing in 13, don't you drop, pool, as that you want. I to 13, you as that, I tend to fast the church card. I beg making a dropper because once we give the green light, see Everest, see this boss, see. About to fill a Paris circle, yeah. And Japanese bat, league, bad bed, about to fetch another circle. Let laugh, fam, you like to Jeff. Now, so that one be so, therefore, a day, see, written a calm down, no worry. Your money don't disappear. Oh, yeah, when we start enter news, Matano will be news again. We'll start from Newcastle United as Newcastle don't sign Braga goalkeeper. And they talk about who they don't sign Lucas Onyeka from Braga. That one at £25.7 million. Oh, no, if you belong, we be there. Yeah, no one waste time. Oh, yeah, Chelsea. Oh, no, Chelsea, give me a remote. Yeah, well, I don't know if you Chelsea FC, Chelsea Football Club of England. 6 players now in Chelsea don't sign before. He don't turn 7. He don't turn 8. Kilo Chele, don't go to Chelsea, but calm down. No one over by Chelsea ticket. They go, I want to get Jordan Henderson. Jordan Henderson don't join Chelsea on the 2-year deal. Emma, you got one, don't want 6 years, 7 years, 5 years. What's your full one? Yeah. Sure, but Jordan Henderson at the age of 36. Lenny, but it's just sitting with webs. And they talk about Danny Welbeck. Yeah, don't carry Jordan Henderson from Brentford. Oh, 1 year of fellow fair, but they could go on Jordan Henderson. Anybody who looks at you, a gentleman, you fool you. Jordan Henderson is a visa with Brentford. They terminate in contract mutually. What Coco terminate in contract mutually? Pelu Brentford. In by Chelsea, one more B. Chelsea no basoro to fish. I don't know. In 2023, don't forget, say Henderson will captain Liverpool to the Premier League title for 2019-2020. He also win Champions League, win FA Cup, win League Cup twice, the UEFA Super Cup, over one day, FIFA Club World Cup, for in time for Anfield, over one now, in 2023, that he parking load, where he goes to Saudi Arabia, don't know that for me, but I'm on L-E-T-F-A-K, before he can join Dutch side, in Ajax, in 2024, in January, he will return back to the Premier League to play for Brentford last summer, as he make 32 appearances within the 2025-26 season. London to Chelsea, while I'm on interest, in Pelure, now we just say Jordan Henderson and Brentford. What terminate the contract? Chelsea, so we'll find us, you know, anywhere, ever think I could Chelsea pay that in a lie, they terminate the contract. Me, Simon, London to terminate the contract, here, Chelsea, see, could one be. So, you're gonna be on top of the matter where I want to, guy. Chelsea, they don't carry 6 players. Madam can 6 players. You should be Jabe, that will be. Kimi Chelsea, try that to see. Because for me, as per person, if you like say, I'm not doing it, if you like say, I don't understand. Raymond, Jabe, that's all that's here.
2: Yeah, Babadu, you tell me, bad market, lo Jeffon, Chelsea. Because me, Mobi Chelsea, she operating in this current transfer window. Eta Andre Santos from Manchester United. Any Romeo Lavia to equate injury prone. 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
0: policy bo lati angle average player ti Chelsea ni last season 24 years
1: ko na mo ibe ti mo fe lo gan niyan
0: se ki se pe boya Chelsea ta lati build fun leadership.
1: Yes.
0: But I'm also the leadership. Egbe Danny Welbeck, to the player 35-year-old. Egbe Henderson, to the 36-year-old. If it doesn't, let and decide we pay. Another question of 20 years, but I go to the Yankee Tet to the city, you know.
1: You will tell me, Lori or Henderson, Tombe, I see Danny Welbeck, Tombe. I am cutting Copacama notice, but Chelsea lack in the last season, only leadership prospects, yeah. And the father will go on team of Bessie so. On the average, they were just around 24, 25 years. Majority of team players. Mm. So one need the experience here, which they don't have, which they lack, you know, team one. But go team they me want to move any pay. No, they already that's in tongue being by the song. And my baby pay for boy man mix with that way. There's tendency for my eventuality.
0: Surely Anderson, they can play to play week in, week out. I won't really sign 2 years contract. Check his dressing room, no sign it for.
1: Because I'm telling you, because I'm on dressing room management, go most of the time. Over my work as a psychologist, you know, just to boost the morale of the player. Only my play, Lori Pitch for it. Go there, pay in the dressing room, blow my coordinate. Because problems the Chelsea faced in last season, go to the papa and you cannot be better in there, yeah. Until you lay not to all rest in your, etc. Awon te de cocktail won tori en tin lo se ma ta gbogbo awon ti e ma mi ni wa surprise ma ta Enzo Fernandez kuro ninu team yen finally tori pe
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2: E mo go e fe so pe ko si leader ni Chelsea. Reece James nko e mu ye odun to ti lo nu Chelsea. Reece James senior player to calm ni. 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So to me Kevin Moye so saju o da pe awon ti won ba Chelsea sign player won o ti understand yi se won o mo
0: ise and Xabi Alonso this time around Xabi Alonso lo talk as player to fair
1: on the manager on the manager for the coach the manager
0: mo mo ko to fair that is suppose na this person
1: na mo ko to fair. So lord of temi sorry sa lori oro Anderson ni you very believe pe the same thing Casemiro effect ti o wa man you the mirity Anderson ma ni lori Chelsea.
2: Me o pe Casemiro Anderson le ninu Chelsea because Chelsea team to ye pe won o kin give up nkan to kan awon ni pe win ko si time fun pe bi egbadro le ni je ka wo bi the Sunday week e ma ni win no won demand fun the best. 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
0: 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So she could drop a sibe yen ni abi number ti a ni ko send esi
2: ko send esi number so that number and I'm a forward the time yen se kin pe number yen fun won
0: o le pe number
2: okay this Rose Yetunde send number yen si 07033924088 WhatsApp 07033924088
0: okay on top that level eja won ti stress sign club record fun won 117 million pa from Morgan Rogers, 23-year-old. What be Dan Webeck? One disclosed yes, you want to sum on Labenu, one of dinner will be £5 million from Danny Webeck, 35-year-old. What be Valentin Bako, Lati Strasbourg? One be ye, midfielder, ye, in ye no one be. What be defender, Maxence Lacroix, 26-year-old, 52 million, Lati Crystal Palace. Right back, Marco Palestra, 21 million. 21-year-old, Lati Atlanta for 42 million. Right winger, Giovanni Quenda. Mugbe Giovanni Quenda, 40 million. Lati Sporting. Emmanuel Emeka, Lati Strasbourg. More disclosing here. Left back, Dena, 18-year-old, Lati Corinthians. 17-year-old striker, Dastan Sartbev. Iyeno, Lati Kairat Amati. Ewa, onti Chelsea, Kowali. She Chelsea take a structure that he return team years, but Lulu and Matias to go away. And what decide pe okay, if I keep to sing, keep on your da Chaluba. Xabi Alonso to give green light, yeah. Chaluba can go. Keep to sing. Go keep our Sanchez can stay. She won't address the main problem team here. Despite the fact you won't come Matias Wally. I'm talking about Chelsea.
1: New way to me, a my bad pay. There is a difference between a coach and a manager. Manager ni Alonso. Tolu on Loma take all the risk and everything to what about team. So Lord new way to me, Mori pay e omo kotofe. Coach a team Loma dictating kotofe. On Loma love. Lati lo bati mo fair lily. On Loma structure to fair build. On Loma our force to fair be by league. Ni to wa no plan that is by league. So by this thing, but you can't go Europe. Ni Olomo or to plan, Olomo or to anticipate. So go and play at Ora Joy. Move away from me. On my discard, go for only 7 years. Don't hear that. Don't hold your home today because he knows what he wants. Only the man me to build up. So go and play at Ora Joy. Listen, I believe that. I play at to believe in me. On my phone, to my deliver. He share on phone money. So me was sure me. Alonso, Omo, what about stay at this moment?
2: Baba, Cherry, decision on your decision on Xabi Alonso, Nikon. Emma Bagby, one in Latin invest wisely, one play Champions League next season. So, Tambaco player, what they play at, I expect one Laura, Tambara, one. tó bá di pé wọn qualify fún champion wọn tún máa jáde wọn tún máa bẹrẹ sí ná owó so àwọn náà calculate everything so to me wọn 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
0: To jowo nla bi Casemiro.
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2: Kini wulo won? 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E mo gba pe Danny Welbeck oni je starter. Jordan Henderson oni starter.
1: Ah, le so ayi pa manager lo mo ko to be to.
0: Okay, I just saw Chaloba, ti won fe tap ko mo 31 million. Kile nsin yan baba kaka fi yen kuro loro Chelsea.
2: Great one ni fun Como because fantastic player ni won
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0: 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They have very very strong news. Nine Fabrizio carry out. Say that's simply not true. We are not at that stage yet. Fabrizio Romano all reply. All of she do lori oro pe don't deal loro yanda Monday pelu Real Madrid. Kilo ri sin.
2: 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But
0: e mo kan ma so pe tapping ni o. Pa won kan ti mu original.
2: Okay, but you were yet to me. So you say yet anything follow a meal with pay tapping, you can't about it confirm, but and when we pay, I want you come what to a pay, oh, man, it's certain time to a woman of a coach, wow,
0: coach,
2: so secretly, what if I
0: read
2: it? If I pass it, did you know the effect that the Bruno Guimaraes in we call Arsenal? Newcastle reject beat the Arsenal, Bewa, but a mean so a pay, D, as you parry. O ti settle. So to me, nkan ti director RB Leipzig n se yen o na fe ga pa pe awon na o kere ni ta ba n soro German Bundesliga.
0: Ja kuro be ja lo sin ka gba ball Barcelona. Won ti send message to Manchester City. Awon won ti make first inquiry, note of inquiry. E pe awon fe gbe Rodri. 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Meanwhile, won ba camp for Rodri soro. Sugbon Barcelona ti ba Manchester City. So this is my thing. Real Madrid, one bar agent Rodri soro. Barcelona, one bar Manchester City soro. Nibu le Rodri manu.
1: Nibu le Rodri manu.

0: Who do you fit in perfectly into a Barcelona team? Do Madrid love? Am I the most can be calling last to mobile information? But I want advisors gone. I want senior home legend. I want senior Spanish player. Can advice on from Rodrigo Lenny? Is that Toba Mateo consider moving further? As in Spain, the first choice should be to consider Barcelona ahead of Madrid. All because of his fluidity and his playing style. And coach Thiago and the team majority.
1: No over.
0: Utility at the bed. Oh, only by one season. Come your floor here. Come on, baby, my Madrid. So one advice and play. Toba my consider Toba Lane to have a longer playing on period. Okay, Barcelona will be a more flexible landing ground.
2: Please, yeah, Mufara not until the policy so because about will play style Rodri Oma Sweet Barcelona. That about will play Ibolo Tile ni chance lati express array in Barcelona ni Ewo Real Madrid, one ni Kamavinga, one ni Tchouameni. Lower and ring, one la one player to pong, but one ni Jude Bellingham to only play role in but in Barcelona and one player from what they can only free from Rodri. So to me, Tabade pe club medeji se gba awon medeji lojo ni way to ba lo ni ko Barcelona trophy sure fun to ba lo nu Madrid na trophy sure but se Madrid le lo coach kan laarin odun marun kan ma sake no 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
1: Sending up top Baka mata, anti flick down on the road in Lund, Lando, Rodo Lulami Yamal, in back to one because he never replaced Robert Lewandowski. She planned in Latin Lulami Yamal as first nine in next season. Emma Bago, you pay low low by Karim Adeyemi, Oti Woni Kwe Gagabole, Gordon, Anthony Gordon, Oti Woni Kwe Gagabole, our be Rafia and she won be. Is ACT anti flick is on it, well, Oti Gabi one or two games, Nibe, plan on Nibe pay. 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
2: yeah
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2: Yeah, but Barcelona plan that he was striker, but one was any under pressure that he was striker. Oh, she Kira, she have a new team, Barcelona, select and buy right offer. Want in a Karim Adeyemi, want in a Lami Yama, want in a Omotan Villa, that we know Gordon, that in a Everton, that in we call a Newcastle. So to me, Lami Yama only play over what team of Batiri striker.
1: Only play as first night.
2: Only play as first night. Then, see we want Batita Rafinha. 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
1: 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Okay. Thank you, sir. Now, the question at the end here. Because, I mean, we're going to team me, too, she thought, yeah, low low for. But, Galatasaray will be paying 65 million.
2: No, the question that we're going to pay, low low low, is the market value of Sime, Congo. No, maybe we pay Sime less than 100 million. Ni market, ni present European market. Ni believe.
1: 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Good evening, Maga.
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1: 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Hello, before we come up for Chelsea, Osimhen matter. Hello?
3: Hello?
1: Yes, boss. Hello, hello, you don't enter. Raphael, good evening, Malga. Yes, boss.
0: Good evening, sir.
2: Good evening. Good evening, my guy.
1: Asna.
2: Yeah.
1: Deo, Asna fans, Deo.
0: What is good, really?
1: Okay. All right, thank you, Mr. Raphael. Well, there's place for him. May he come.
2: So, to just add couple. Something to that. But about our weekly wage, Osimhen fun rego, is 360,000 euro per week. As to ba wa Arsenal yen gan, Arsenal ma ri oja gidi lora. And that's 65 million pounds yen, oja gidi lo mara. Anything to ba wa across Europe, to ba gbe Osimhen. The only thing they mean wo po the value Osimhen is lack of work up ti o lo. Honestly speaking, tori pe tori mi kokko ni boya mi lenu pe Osimhen of all player, but one is Osimhen mi to ye ko 100. But that it is what it is anyways. So I get you Tosi and Mwagbe, Tomba Lowe, but Arsenal didn't go low. If I'm in England.
1: And Arsenal will make go. Hello? Hello? Hello, sir. It's Wale. Hello? If you call us back. Guys, more come out from Victor James or Simeon Mata News Plenty. More talk about fever. Drama happen over the course of the weekend. Or of fever, yeah. He go travel, yeah. He go far. Glory my time. Sugar, I just started around the hope to retire. We don't get time. Now, UEFA, on Saturday, the talk say they get vote of no confidence. On Omeji, only fever president, Gianni Infantino, no feel call, no real year. Then go resign. Tabi, kiwon defeated during election. Lola by, I won't come to someone who possible. Couldn't resign. On a moral left, force that to resign. Team UEFA value present. You need 211 members body. Team UEFA FIFA. One need at least 20% to ma drop vote of no confidence. Lower by to ma drop vote of no confidence. UEFA jolori epe. Over difficult. Mane so it over difficult. To everybody who can UEFA, UEFA, UEFA. If you don't show difficult, ni pe federation koloma ma vote. Each federation man run individual person. Now, individual person, Gianni Infantino ni advantage. Because this time around, King Shea, fed all easy that to convince Raymond, pe, Raymond, my own machine, my phone, bye. sorry o mi o so pe won gba anything o sugba ewo nkan ti amaju clinic jade wa so ipe iru nkan bye bye bye now e imagine pe amaju clinic lo fe represent NFF she ti get be mi o I'm not saying I want to represent more confused example. So it's easier that he wins the side now. However, FIFA believe we pay even that to be 20% here. Or possible. Somebody 20%. Only 40, 20% of our 40 Infantino Lati resign. Should go all by. Could that be mission impossible? But update while we read here. Number two, only pay 20%. Come on, candidate too strong. Lati tackle Infantino. Should go problem while we read to the candidates, one brother presents candidates and before or not before, okay, November 18. By November 18, two of us see candidates on our post. Only if Infantino of Malo another time. Debe. And it's only that be candidates to all of our fair moon. In yellow, low, only your one year last tackle. Should go problem, Nibe, bros in ye. PSG CEO. Kofe, that level of operation. Now, lower buy. To now make matters funny. Wales, one that was see, and your one no, one lati vote, vote of no confidence. Lori oro, Gianni Infantino. As that you return, Bolo so advising English FA, I want to agree, lati join. Dear, number 18 low. Drama and show my party. Infantino believe you pay 20% on me pay. You have found your difficult. No, I agree for difficult. Should be one possible. Can we eat it? Even without November 18 timeline. Kill it, expect me, drama.
0: Baba, Infantino, you know, Tunley Agon. Sherry, my game, need you have found play. Sherry, 20%. I'm a fair provider. They know I'm a provider. Sherry, you have found more. I want to share with me, Infantino. She be any federation for Kalumara representative for
1: them. That's your vote.
0: What if one of my room making vote if you imagine in your work. But I want to know my young guy, because you have no vote if you say the lyric. Come back room, because I'm back right with me.
1: Another angle. That is, but to my joke, one is senior player, one is senior personality. In federation,
0: ever. You have a senior personality. And my back, we pay. I want to come to the judge, they pay, okay, I won't need back on room, you know. To repay my senior personality, because one more control the shell there. Repay my back body.
2: Lori oro yi emi ni gbagbo pe lori oro Infantino yen o ton ba ma ye Infantino it will be another politics entirely to ba yen pe ori ti UEFA la ndro de UEFA cannot provide 40 nations but about 20% of the 215 we are talking about 43 nations to bro jade to lati declare vote of no confidence which is not possible UEFA me lo gan na gbogbo won UEFA dey ko le influence Africa so the first question is UEFA dey influence Africa. Africa has 54 nations. Gbogbo almost Africa be Abia Kebra that is South Sudan. South Sudan. You this in there.
1: Mbo, e wa tu wa wo bi ti twist wa o.
2: Okay.
1: Yato si pe ton ba tu wa ri. Ti won ba tu wa ri candidates present. Ni November 18.
2: Yes.
1: In fact, you know, Fregon, King Shotomatic, no, because on Fregon need, need 211, only the 106.
2: Come a vote
1: for latile win election. So team vote here back pe the commerce candidates for come. Team vote here back pe 106. Ko teach for fun.
2: E je ki mi wa so nkan kan sa. Te ba run ti work of complete on yi. 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African baba Steve out European representative crew nu.
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0: season film ni
2: mo me yo kon yen
0: mo ni pe come November kan ma se election yen Infantino ni je FIFA president mo e lo call it.
2: Ala put it solo.
1: Well, we'll see how the matter go take be. Out of Gianni Infantino. Well, a shocking news we hear over the course of today. Now say Arsenal they explore the possibility to test Chelsea waters on Dom João Pedro with £85 million.
2: That would be hard, but it's possible.
1: Really?
0: Yeah, but how possible? I'm out my lady. Did you talk to my she Alonso ni confidence lori Pedro, yes. But she Chelsea le decide lati ta Joao Pedro fun rival team won mi o ro pe iyen ma sele ko se pe bi akare ati tan abi won ti gboyo e ma gba pe ki Chelsea to ta player fun rival won ma ti gboyo e wo Mason Mount aloyo ni e wo Joao Mata aloyo ni kan to ta so to me din yen possible but o ma difficult
2: loju ni wo yete mi emi kan bi mo believe pe Arsenal try lati fair consider on testing pe Chelsea were desperate lati raise fund e ma gba pe owo ton ti no the last two seasons owo yen gbo won lorun boy why so financial fair play then go to look god they want so once that he recover recoup funds from fairs we believe pe ko ti Arsenal try lati leverage le lori yen pe okay they can forget so they can form people lowo yi we only jomo ile
1: ka won no se right material ni jo Pedro ma je fast now
2: Arsenal ma fi say bait for him another team to ma ra ni mo se mama insist lori transaction Ozil ojo si they will buy your player and sell it to this person that need him to buy what they want before they ri ni triangle ni football market
0: baba policy in sort of the Arsenal fans ma lo ni mara jo Pedro
1: se Victor Jokres should that you are
2: paying. How that you love?
0: To down the world, right there.
1: Policy can't even imagine.
2: Hey, tell me, I say, go to 30-10 go out, or 80-10 go out, neither you can cut them and know the lorry.
1: Okay. Raymond, go to Kiawe, shocking news. Atletico de Madrid, what's red last year for Mabe Salah 2 years contract?
0: Wow.
1: Toba dollar, Amazon. Now, just now, breaking news with that one. 2 years contract for Mabe Salah from Atletico de Madrid.
0: Yeah, it's why he said, go on in to Mawalo, the Raymond,
1: and in everything where you do, make sure say you don't put up for trouble. Sir, the number, go to Kiawe, number.
0: 070-33-924088.
1: Again.
0: 070-33-924088. Oda kan ti send je awon
1: awon to kwa
0: o ki pe nikan Stella ti send
1: okay
2: dem ko
0: ja pe Rose na ti send
1: okay
0: oni as air time oni Stella
1: okay air time lo na fe ti na Stella wa so air time Rose lo so air time
0: Stella na ti o na ti change
1: di wa fara male wa wo
2: no mi se for
1: I'm going to virtualize and I'm busy
3: telling you. Brings you all kinds of programs for you and your family.
0: Okay, Rose, your tea. I'm going to tell you what I'm saying. Can you Rose, your tea, send?
3: I'm tired of listening to the same old content.
2: I'm send the list.
1: 89.3 FM. I'm going to die.
2: At least once he might go. Better do come out, boy, anything. Aba lori oro Infantino yen e gbagbe poli ami e ma mi ko mi be so
1: Infantino
2: lo se ma so external politics on my plane the role of America in this whole picture bo se wa yen ko ba ma ti politics bo what's all the normal general politics
1: America Trump
2: wa
1: nko ko
2: mo nlo o no the back room lo ma bi se business ni business ni e be e fe
0: so e no bi ni pe
2: e fe o se center ni
1: twa ni
0: so I don't believe we pay if I see those human
1: na sala kelafi
2: kelafi dele o ti bo se ti kona
1: e ma gba bi pe CONCACAF president in interest
2: e go ya mo ye CONCACAF
1: o ja bi to chairman World Cup committee e mo ti make you know
2: eh
1: se World Cup ton ba
2: ton
1: o na ni interest
2: akon gbogbo yen o le ko awon e to le poolu
0: awon kan wa ni FIFA board no ti o pe won support Infantino
1: o na le
2: o so ale gbogbo yen gbogbo yen normal boy ngba ton yo se blatter politics of your blatter. Politics don't play on your blatter. Nkan to de se bi Infantino ina lo de si ati platinum. No de si se blatter. 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
1: ni. Won gba go photo ka go.
2: Eh, won to de be. Won de wa, won de record we. Won de to play we da. Baba e gbogbo yi. Abe be le gba ni. So for but Infantino
1: de.
4: Ya na ya.
1: Se Gina bi owo time akabadu shine 430 ni mo go off e won fix e 430
4: on the
1: eh audio gboru niba amọ fe ye wo se se ki sori kini lati modio
4: pere kini
1: se ki sori virtualizer audio won ri niba on le le
4: eh se bori
1: se bolo lo abo yo le ngba ta bo sound ise on mo so fun re re o le understand ah aro yen settings mi down to bi le ni pe mo tu para won be tu aso ti mo wo tele ko le le mo para won be tu lo san lo wo e ni
4: it's a way for you to also tell them you know
1: that you can't do anything you have to come and check it I'll try not to remember what city James for the thing you got to tell him
4: oh thank God
1: I'm going to be able to stay so we want to change it we'll change it
4: I'll come live okay
1: most that's a ball of problems here
2: so what is saying
1: if I'm fine it's easy yes you're right just that of your own as an okay I'm okay. And as
2: always I want
4: is it okay if it's more than far can it jade
1: yes
3: because today
0: shawale okay. Nikan to ku ti o send the details e o si pe nikan
2: okay and that you will and that you will list me
0: again that will list me
3: once again welcome to the standard
2: stand bolu ati fe ma se dam lola samuel abese
0: o ti send
2: kola ole oluyole
0: o da ko no ku
2: oluyole wole le nikan
0: kola wole
2: kola ole oluyole matthew
0: Femi,
2: ah,
0: Femi,
2: Okay.
0: Wa ku Rose ati Kola Wole yen.
2: Okay, so kan meji ben yen. Eh won gbo kini.

0: learner development. Her teaching experience spans both secondary and post-secondary education, where she has successfully taught and mentored hundreds of students and young adults. Known for her engaging teaching style, strong communication skills, and learner-centered approach, she has built a reputation as a highly effective educator who inspires academic excellence and personal growth among her students. Peace is the founder of IB Private Tutor, an educational institution dedicated to providing language proficiency and immigration examination solutions for students, professionals, groups, and individuals seeking educational and career opportunities abroad. Under her leadership, the institution has distinguished itself as a 2-time British Council award-winning organization for outstanding performance in IELTS preparation and student success. With a passion for education and human development, she has continued to help learners achieve their academic, professional, and migration goals through quality instruction, mentorship, and strategic learning support. Peace Emmanuel Ojo is happily married and committed to making a lasting impact through education and lifelong learning. Ladies and gentlemen, join me as I welcome this evening into the studio, Mrs. Peace Emmanuel Ojo. Hello, Ma.
1: Hi, good evening. Thank you very much for having me, Tolu.
0: It's so good to have
1: you. Happy to be here. Thank
0: you. Okay. Wow, that's quite an impressive bio, I must say. Wow. It's one of the pointers to the fact that, you know, there's so much to do, beyond just being in the classroom when it comes to English language. But let's start with the very first segment of the show, which is the startup journey. So tell me, who was Peace Emmanuel Ojo before this all, you know, IB Private Tutors, IELTS teaching? Who was she?
1: All right. Thank you very much. Thank you very much once again for having me. Teaching for me has always been a passion. I grew up around teachers. My mom is a lecturer.
0: Oh.
1: So I would say it's an innate thing. It's an inborn thing. Okay. I remember growing up, I would gather my siblings and tell them, sit, I'm teaching you today.
0: Wow.
1: It has always been. Even in church, I would always be in front teaching. I love teaching. I derive joy when I realize that someone does not know something and then I can put the person through and the person can get it. For me, it's always mind-blowing that with just explanation, examples, putting the person through, someone can understand something and the person can get better at it. Now, the journey of English was not initially what I wanted to do.
0: Okay.
1: So, you know, growing up, our parents had careers for us. For me, initially, because my mom would say, oh, she's very caring, then it was probably medicine. But my mathematics was bad, and I knew. So when I was going to get into SS1, I told my mom, let me try art class. And then, so, okay, after my father finally agreed to the art class, he insisted on law. Okay. So I said, okay, no problem. I told him law was going to be my first choice. There's no problem. But I wanted English to be my second choice. Mm. I want to teach. Give me something that will allow me to teach. So I chose that as my second choice. And then admission started. So I applied into University of Ibadan. And University of Ibadan said, oh, law, you were just 0.something points away. And then for my second choice, it was English in Olabisi Olubanjo University. And I remember that for the post-UTME, I received a call from a family friend that morning that, I heard you applied to OU. Today's the post-UTME, are you not coming? And then my mom drove me down. And so it wasn't something that I prepared or something. So our mind wasn't there. Though for me, it was like, this is what I wanted. That law was not, it wasn't a thing for me. I don't have that strength to argue and all. But then, and so, after the post-UTME, the next thing I heard was, oh, check the newspaper, your name is there. I'm like, wow. Ooh, just like that. Oh.
0: For an exam I didn't prepare for.
1: I'm serious. For an exam I didn't prepare for. Check the newspaper, your name was there. Then how did English come to be as my second choice? I remember my first English class in SS1. Mm-hmm. Then we had a Ghanaian.
0: Oh.
1: So it was my first English class in SS1. You know, for SS1, you now have specialized teachers.
0: Yeah.
1: So he came in, and trust me, for the first 15 minutes, I didn't hear what he was saying. Like, we were all lost. You know, Ghanaians use the language very well. I'm telling you, for the first 15 minutes, we were lost. We didn't hear a thing. So the man did all of that, and then we all laughed. And later, I said, okay, calm down, calm down. I'll break it down. And then he started picking his words one by one. And that was when we understood. Whoa. That day, I said, no. I must use this language like this. And then growing up, so after Olabisi Obasanjo University happened, I decided I want to help people to be able to use the language like this.
2: Hmm.
1: Whether you like it or not, English language is our lingua franca here in Nigeria.
2: Yeah.
1: And a very good command of it, in a way, gives respect. If you are a business person, you own a company, you work in a parastatal, what you can use the English language very well. There's a certain set of command that you have.
2: That comes with it.
1: That comes with it. It just naturally comes with it. That's why you walk into a bank and then the person talking to you is speaking very well and then you won't harass the person. Well, imagine if the person starts speaking, and I don't have any issue with dialect, or I know I don't. But imagine if the person now comes to you, or someone wants to sell a brand to you, and then the person comes in with your indigenous dialect. I don't have issues with our indigenous dialect. Oh, I'm a Yoruba girl. I use it very well. I use it a lot. But in the country and the situation where we find ourselves now, you need to be able to use the English language. And so someone comes to meet you, the person wants to sell a brand. And the person comes with, you know, there's this interior Ibadan dialect.
2: Inside.
1: And the person is telling you that for this particular brand, I want you to pay 2 million naira. You question it. You ask questions.
2: Yeah.
1: Only the person coming with phonetics and phonology. Oh, you won't think twice. You might not understand what the person is saying. It just blows your mind off. At the end of the day, you probably will go and ask, well, what was the person saying? But you dropped your money. And that was where it all started. Plus the fact that I like to teach.
2: Mm.
1: And so I started my journey in secondary school.
2: Okay.
1: Of course, I think that was like, you know, there was not so much advancement. And it's not like we knew that there were options.
2: Yes.
1: We didn't know there were options. I think that was one thing that my father feared. My daughter will be teaching in secondary school.
2: I can actually relate to that a whole lot, because I remember when I wanted to study English language too.
1: Okay.
2: The question of what was I going to do?
1: Exactly.
2: I don't want to teach. I don't want to be in a classroom. I don't want anybody calling me mistress. I don't want that.
1: We didn't have that option available. We didn't have that. Our guidance and counselors in school didn't know that there was anything to do aside from the English language. So immediately I left school, of course, teaching. That was the next thing. So it was there I decided there's something more I can do aside from teaching, aside from teaching in secondary school, teaching in primary school. Then there's one thing I usually would tell people, you should understand your niche. You should create a niche for yourself and you should know your niche. I don't do well with young children.
2: Okay.
1: Our tolerance level differs.
2: Yes.
1: Oh God. And I remember when I was in secondary school, when I was teaching in secondary school, a class of 40 minutes, I probably would spend 2 hours. So at some point, they had to change the old timetable so as to accommodate probably double period or 3 periods for me. Why? Because I want you to learn it. If you're not getting it, then something is wrong with me. So I would spend like extra time with individual students. Like, you must get it. This is the correct pronunciation. If you don't say it like this, it is wrong. And so I decided no. I wanted to do something individual. That's where the private tutors came in.
2: Okay.
1: Individual. Let me meet with you one-on-one. Because our educational system, in a way, does not favor some people. It doesn't favor those who learn slow.
2: Yes.
1: It doesn't favor those who have learning disabilities. You have 20 students in class with a teacher. And the teacher has to attend to 20 people. Trust me, after talking to like 5 people, you're tired.
2: Yes.
1: And then children they'll pull you. Oh God. They'll pull you. You've told the child this is the thing like 10 times. Yeah, the child has forgotten. God now helps you now have playful children. Mm-hmm. Those that you have to sing, dance, jump. Oh God. So I told myself, let me do something with adults, with teenagers. And I found myself in a school where initially I put in for like A-levels, IGCSE, and then I realized, oh, so we have language proficiency examinations. I didn't know there was anything like that.
2: No.
1: So, and she gave me a platform. She told me, because when I came in to work with her, she told me, have you learnt about this? I said, no. She said, okay, your CV is good, but you don't know all of these things. So she said, okay, start learning, learn on the job. And yeah. I like competition. I like pressuring myself. I like learning new things. So for the first 1 week, I was barely getting like an hour sleep because I wanted to know it. I don't like getting into class and for the first 10 minutes, I don't know what I'm saying. Hmm. And you know these children, oh God, they know more than you. And they will test you. So no, for like a week, or for like a week, I was prepping myself, developing myself. And then by the time I got into class, oh, and that was how. And then I decided I'd always wanted to do a one-on-one thing. Because learning is better like that. I can create a timetable for you. I can create a learning schedule for you. And so when I started doing the full-time language proficiency examinations, where I have more of adults, of course, you have to work with your time. You can't bring in 10 adults together in a class because that's the thing. So because of my knowledge with working with children and the fact that their learning abilities differ, their learning speed differ, it was easy for me to deal with adults. Mm. I have people that I'm currently teaching IELTS. IELTS is one of the proficiency examinations, one of which we've gotten an award twice from the British Council. Mm. And yes. And what is it that we do better? That personalized teaching. I have a woman that I taught her. You can imagine teaching someone in the English language in Yoruba.
2: Wow.
1: Yes, because she's over 50 and she left secondary school like
2: years ago.
1: So she came in, she said, Mrs. Pierce, we'll start from scratch.
2: Hey.
1: And you see all of this blah, blah, blah. I said, I can't hear you. So I started translating. I speak Yoruba. I taught her, basically taught her writing in Yoruba.
2: Wow.
1: Like you have to, Beshema Kolele. And to the glory of God, she ended up getting a 7.0. The IS is a 9.0.
2: Wow.
1: She got a 7.0, which was more than enough for what she needed it for. Up to now, she sends me a lot of students. She'll tell you, go and meet Mrs. Spitz. Oh, my coffee in Yoruba.
2: And then you'll be able to learn.
1: And then you will read it, you understand, and then you can now translate into English language. So that's where we started from.
2: Okay, so what was that gap that you identified?
1: Okay.
2: Because you talked about language proficiency test. What was that gap that you identified that made you say that, no, this business has to exist?
1: Okay.
2: Aside from the, okay, this one is not actually working, being in class with a lot of students. What was that gap?
1: Okay, so the gap was people want to travel out and they need this exam. Why do they need this exam? Because we've always had the argument of, oh, English is our lingua franca. We shouldn't be allowed to take English exams because it's our language of business. It's our language of commerce. It's our language of education. However, it's not your mother tongue.
2: Hmm.
1: It's not. For these countries where you are going to, the English language is your mother tongue. And whether we like it or not, whether we will agree or not, we don't use this language the way the owners of the language use it. We don't. So we need to understand how to use it. We need to understand what to do. And I realized that people just, oh, go and do IELTS. They just go and do it and then they register for exam and come back with it. And then they end up doing it 5, 6, 7 times.
2: Mm-hmm.
1: When you can have someone put you through, this is what you should do. These are the sections. Some people go into the exams without knowing what to expect. Is it not English? Let's go and do English.
2: Yeah, there's always looking down eyes, English.
1: Oh, is it not English? What are you people doing? Is it not this English that we are saying, oh, there's nothing. And then they come back and they say, because we usually would have that issue on our end too. When people come in and say, oh, because we help students register for these exams as well.
2: Okay.
1: So when they come in and say, oh, the only thing we need is registration. I'm saying, are you sure you don't need like a week? Even if it's just a day to prepare, go through what you need to do, understand what you should expect. There's no way you want to go for an exam that you shouldn't have an idea of what is going to come out. But if it's not English, we'll speak, we'll write. Is it not English language? Is it not to read comprehension passages? The one we did in secondary school, oh, I would do it. And then they come back with a 3.5 and they'll be like, ah, hey, what happened? Are you sure they're not selling results? Are you sure they didn't sell the results? Oh, that's like one set of people. Another set of people will say, I didn't even understand where to start from. I didn't know what to press. I didn't know how to. I didn't even know what they were doing. And then I'll remind them, I said, take like a week or 2 weeks to prepare. So that was the gap I realized.
2: Hmm.
1: And then I felt people actually need to know what to do. before going for these examinations, before paying a huge amount of money, because it's a huge amount of money, close to about 300,000, 350,000 naira to register for the IELTS, for TOEFL also around that range, for CELP also. So you need to know what to do before you actually go sit for these exams.
2: Okay, so what were some of the challenges that you faced starting IB Private Tutor, and how did you overcome them?
1: Okay, thank you very much. One of the challenges we faced was people trusting you with their money and their time. Oh, okay. Okay. I apologize in advance, Ibadan people. I am sorry. I am sorry. Don't blame me. I'm from Abeokuta.
2: Okay.
1: I apologize in advance to Ibadan people. Oh, God. Oh, God. Like I said, people trusting you with their time. That's the first thing, with their time. And this feel, what am I going to get? They are telling them, oh, I think you need, not I think now, think I am sure that within a month, you would be able to ace this exam. And say, why can't I do it in 1 week? I don't have the time. Why can't I do it in 1 week? And then you now have to start explaining that there are sections to this thing. We can't rush it. You are busy. So it's not like you have an everyday practice to work with. You won't do it, whether you like, don't like. We both know you won't do it. So let's split it, let's spread it. Where you take your time, understand it, and then many of us are professionals in different fields.
2: Yeah.
1: Yeah. So the way I won't come into nursing today and in a week, I want to give you injections. No, I won't do that. It will take me a while. It's the same way you also need to understand the language. The good thing is you have a background in the English language, but you need to develop it because the aspects you are going to be tested on is entirely different. So that's people trusting us with our time, people trusting us with their money as well. And then pricing.
2: English.
1: Pricing. Are you not just going to put me through? And then we give a fee, and then they break it down times 10. Like they break it down. Like it's like they're now paying tithes.
2: Like you're in the marketplace. And they say, oh, cut it down into two first and go from there.
1: And sometimes at some point, my husband said, I don't think you should be attending to inquiries again. Why? Because you are harsh. Because how would I tell you that the price of your training for a month is, say, 100,000. And then they tell you, check up by 15K. Justify, you know, doing like a whole page analysis of why
2: they should
1: pay you that amount of money. And some of them, I get angry as to the fact that you have children in school. Do you price the fee? Your own is different. I said, it's not, because I'm imparting knowledge. Is it not English? I already know English. Can't you break it down? Let's divide it into two. It's funny. It's funny. I don't know. It's funny. And I'm saying apologies to Ibadan people because those in Lagos don't stress me like this. They don't.
2: Peculiarity of areas.
1: Yes, it actually does. Yes. That peculiarity actually shows. So they don't stress me like this. Sorry, what's it? Yes, so that was like another challenge. And then people coming down, online classes. Yes, that's another challenge. Thank God for COVID-19. As much as some people say, oh, COVID did this, COVID did that. I think there are quite a number of people I can point to that it was COVID that surged their business. For us at IB Private Tutors, COVID-19, we had been doing online classes, but not so much because we have to convince people that you don't necessarily have to come to Ibadan. We can always train you online and you get the same thing. But when COVID happened, they had no choice. And they had time to themselves. Okay, so now I have time to decide I want to travel out. So now I have time to say I want to take this exam. And so they had time. And they had no choice because that was like what was in vogue. And then, so for the price challenge that we had, we had to explain. Then one thing that also helped us was the fact that we had results to show for it. So when I tell you this is the price I'm going to charge you, and say, oh, why should I pay that amount? I'll say, because I have results. And then I bring out results. These are people that I trained in 2 weeks. This is someone I trained in a month. This is someone I trained in 2 months. And then I bring out results. For their time, I think after like 1-2 sessions, they realize that, oh, this is work or it's work. Yeah. It's not what I thought it was. It wasn't what I thought I could achieve in like 2 days or 3 days. Yes.
2: Okay. All right. If you're just joining, this is the Startup and Standout Show right here on Wales Radio 89.3 FM. And my guest in the studio is Mrs. Peace Ayo Emmanuel-Ojo. She is an education professional, English language tutor, and educational consultant. So now we move on to the second segment of the show. That's the stand-up moment. So, IB Private Tutor has won the British Council Award twice for outstanding performance in IELTS preparation. What does that achievement mean for you?
1: For me, it was a recognition that I was doing something right. That was it for me. Because sometimes I get to question myself. I do a lot of self-evaluation. I take these exams myself. And yes, I do. I like that kind of teaching where I can tell you this is what you will see. This is what is going to happen. When you get in, this is exactly how it's going to look like. For that, I think it resonates well with people. Especially because I'm dealing with adults and not children. And for me, that award was a reflection that, oh yes, she's actually doing something right. Yes, and that was the problem.
2: Okay, all right. So, is there a particular student's success story that reminds you of why you do what you do? That every time you remember, you're like, ah, it's because of this person. That's it.
1: Okay, so we have quite a lot. We have a lot. Like I said, we work with people who have zero or no knowledge of the language.
2: Okay.
1: And at proficiency level, yes. And help them to achieve that level of proficiency. I gave an example of the 50-year-old woman that we worked with. And she's not the oldest. I've worked with a 65-year-old woman before. Who was to, at that point she wanted to relocate to the UK to meet her children. And then she was to come in through a work route. And she was supposed to submit an IELTS score.
2: Oh.
1: And all her life she had been a nurse and a public hospital where she didn't need so much of the English language.
2: Yeah.
1: And for nurses, there's a particular band score they're expected to achieve. So it's not like anything can work. And we had to break it down. There are people that when they come in, so the first step we do is to take an entry test or a pre-test.
2: Okay.
1: With that, we are able to identify your strength, where might be a bit challenging for you, and then structure your sessions. And so we did that for her. And I told her, I said, if you want us to be able to do good, you want to do this once and for all. I take pride in the fact that my students will do the exam once and for all.
2: Wow.
1: You see this idea of two times, three times, it's emotionally draining. I know, because it's draining. Imagine taking an exam twice, three times, four times. So we take pride in the fact that our students do it once and for all. But the thing is, you have to trust me to help you. So you must trust me. And so for mommy, it was a lot. First off, when they come in and then they see that it's a young girl. I'm a young girl actually. So when they come in and then they see it's a young girl, they feel, what do you want to do? What do you want to teach me? What will you say? How will you say it? How will you put me through? And then we now have to, I also have to come down from my English pronunciation. And then start saying, okay, mommy, I'm not worried. I'm not calling you my yin. And then she'll say, ah, oti emile is a tele lo koko. And then it took me like 2 months to help her consistent study. And she was able to achieve her band score once.
2: Wow.
1: Once in a while, she calls me. I said, how are you? I just remembered you now. I was trying to pronounce a word. And then I remember you said, no, it's like this. It must be like this. You say it like this. And she said it has really helped her because when it comes to writing, putting things together, helping her grandchildren, she's always like that. Oh, now I can help my grandchildren understand. I can read their work. I can listen to what they are. And then, so we have quite a number of stories like that. A lot, ranging from young people. People wouldn't believe in themselves. That's another thing. I don't think there's a way you'll be a teacher and you're not a counselor. I don't think so. Oh, I don't think so. People come in with a lot of, I don't want to call it baggage. I would say a lot of weight. Yes. That hinders teaching. And as a teacher, it's your job to help them with that weight.
2: So they can understand.
1: Yes. Have I had students cry? Oh, yes. We'll cry together. We'll cry together. Yes. I remember having a student who wanted to take the exam. She had finished preparing and then she lost her elder sister.
2: Aww.
1: And they were very close, like very, very close. I knew the other sister before I knew her. So I knew they were very, very close. Most times she drives her down, waits for her, and then picks her up. And then she lost the other sister. And trust me, we did the crying together. I had to postpone registering her for the exam. I told her, there's no way you'll take this exam now. That you won't waste money. You have to redo it again. So we will cry. She'll come to class. We will cry. After crying, we'll learn.
2: We'll
1: do the crying. Yeah. And then we'll learn. And then we have women. Men are always pretty easy. Men usually mask up their feelings and all. But for some women, they'll come in and say, I'm not learning anything today. Have I had days where what we are saying is stories? Oh, yes. Certainly. Yeah. Why? Because you have to break down that load before you teach them. Yes. You have to break down the load. Sometimes I will come home and tell my husband, see, this one passed me on. What am I going to tell this person? Because I was just saying, sorry, God will help you. What should I say? And then he will say, okay, look at this. Why not try it like this? And then I come back to the person loaded now with, okay, let's do it like this. Yes.
2: Okay, so looking back now, what achievement are you most proud of? Or what do you think has made you stand out in such a competitive space?
1: My achievements are my students' results. I take joy in it. I am happy about it. The British Council Award came in, beautiful. It was the fact that, like I said initially, I was doing something very right. Yeah. I was doing something good. I was doing it right. I was getting it. And, it's a different thing when you are getting results. It's a different thing when the body itself now acknowledges that, you're doing something good. So for me, it was like the crown on top of the fact that I'd been getting results. And so in this competitive space, because trust me, there are quite a number of people that come online and say, for you to do IELTS, this is what you should do, this is what you should do. We stand out with the fact that we've been doing it for over a decade, number one.
2: Wow.
1: Number two, we pride ourselves in the individualized training. We won't put you together in class. Even when I have group sessions, I'm still dealing with you individually. So in a time where a class is supposed to span for 2 hours, I'm probably spending 4 hours. But because I'm dealing with you individually, I understand your strengths. I understand your weakness. I understand my students to the extent that when I give them assignment and they use AI, I know. I tell them, we both know.
2: We know ourselves.
1: We both know that you didn't do this thing. We know. I just used a little help. No, this is 100% help.
2: It's more than a little.
1: This is 100% help. So I work with students individually. I get to know them. I be a part of your life. So that you can do this thing once and for all. Because teaching goes beyond just imparting the subject.
2: Okay.
1: It goes beyond that. Your students have to... That's why teachers in school will tell you... Will be able to tell parents that something was wrong with your child today.
2: Yeah.
1: Your child didn't eat well today. Your child didn't read well today. Your child was sleepy today. So it goes beyond just, I'm teaching you this, I'm teaching you that. And spans to helping them to break down those things. And for me, that's one thing we pride ourselves in. And that was like I said, my achievements are my students' results. When the results come out, sometimes I'm even much more happy than they are. I'll post them online, celebrate them. Sometimes I say, don't worry, we're going out.
2: Party.
1: Let's go out. Let's go out. We have to celebrate this. Let's go out.
2: Okay, let's focus for a bit on IB private tutors.
1: Okay.
2: Now, I've been listening to you since, and for some reason, I've been thinking that I want to jackpa.
1: Okay.
2: And I've been, some people have been telling me that, IELTS is not so difficult. Something that you can do. You don't have to put up. You don't have to. Don't mind anybody. They just want to collect money from you. Tell us or sell to us IB Private Tutors.
1: Okay. So IB Private Tutors is a language proficiency examination institute where we prepare and register students for language proficiency examinations ranging from IELTS, TOEFL, CELPIP. I'm not going to call out the full meaning of those things because we don't know those full meaning. Basically, what we know is IELTS. We know TOEFL, CELPIP. And then aside that, we also help prepare students for, we call them exams that they use to get scholarships. So we call them scholarship exams to, say an undergraduate who wants to study outside of the country. And you need scholarship. You need to take the SAT exam.
2: Okay.
1: And so we prepare students for that. We register them for that as well. For a graduate who wants to study outside as well. So we have exams that you need to take as well. Like the GRE exam is a graduate record examination. Like the GMAT, it now depends on your field or whatever it is you need to do. So if you want to jackpa, like we usually would say, I want to leave the country. I want to... There are like two reasons why you want to go. There are two major routes. We have minor routes. But there are like two major routes. And then it depends on the country. So the first question I will ask you is, well, what are your country of choice? Where do you want to go to? Where do you see yourself? People most times will say, oh, UK, US, Canada, those are like the top three. Then if you are going to bring in another one, probably Australia. You have few people say they want to go to Finland or European countries and the likes. So we narrow it down. Where do you want to go to? What do you want to do? Now, whatever you want to do, we now get to decide which exam do you need to take for you to be able to get into that whatever country it is you want to do and make it easy for you. For instance, whoever wants to go to Canada now needs to take either IELTS or CELPIP. Especially for the Canadian route, say you want to go for PR, that's permanent residency, you need to take the IELTS or CELPIP. We train you for that and then we register you for that. Now, aside to that, recently we've spanned beyond just the English language alone. It's now IB Private Tutors is now an institute where we provide solutions to anything that has to do with learning. Any subject that has to do with learning. So we bridge the gap now between

0: You need a Yoruba teacher. We have. You need a French teacher. We have that. Specialized training, coming home to meet your children, online training. Oh, we have all of that available. Children preparing for... And why did I do that? I realized that foundation is very important. If a child has, or if someone has a very good foundation, my job when you come and meet me for IELTS is easier. And so we decided, okay, let's start dealing with foundation. Okay. Hence the reason why we've been able to expand the institutes beyond just language proficiency examinations to WAEC, NECO, IGCSE, A-levels, and any other thing. Some people just come in and say, I want to speak better. I want to be a public speaker. I want to use the language very well. I want to be able to communicate very well. And then they come in. So whichever or whatever learning solution you need, as of now, we provide it.
1: Okay.
0: Yes.
1: So how can I reach out to you? I've listened to you now. I'm very interested.
0: Okay.
1: How can I get through to you?
0: Okay. So you can check us out on any of our social media platforms.
1: Okay.
0: We're on TikTok. We're on Instagram. We're on Facebook. And just type IB Private Tutors. It comes up and then you can send us a DM. I will definitely reply.
1: All right.
0: I can also call out my phone number. Yes. So my phone number is 091-61-933-186.
1: Again.
0: I'll call it again. 091-61-933-186. I just give you my direct number. So there's no cutting corners. You're talking to me directly. That's my direct line.
1: Okay. Okay. Direct access.
0: Direct access.
1: Yeah. All right. Now, it's been an amazing time with you
0: Thank
1: on the
0: you.
1: Show.
0: Thank you very
1: me.
0: Much.
1: And now, I think I'm going to start putting my own money together. So that, you know, I'll be able to also jackpot.
0: Oh, yeah. Okay. The opportunities, actually.
1: All right.
0: A
1: so,
0: lot of opportunities.
1: Let's talk to aspiring entrepreneurs and educational professionals now. For someone who wants to start up something in the education business, what advice would you give to that person?
0: First off, what's your niche? What subjects do you think you can teach best? At what level can you teach it? Some people like children, and there's a market, because people give birth every day. Do you know what number of schools in Oyo State they learn? And yet there's still some children on the street that are not going to school. Yes, so there's a market for it. Our teachers, it's not like our teachers are not doing good. Oh, they are doing very good. But like I said, you have 20 students to a teacher. And that teacher has to be with them throughout. And whether we like it or not, entering into the university is becoming more competitive. There are some courses that you want to study in University of Ibadan, for example, that if you don't have like 4 or 5 A's, don't even think about it. If you don't have a very high score in JAMB, don't even think about it. Now, schools are doing their part. Parents want their children to get better. So there's a market for it. You need to understand your niche. You need to... What do I want to do exactly? Who do I want to teach? Then you have your phone. Oh, trust me, we have a major device in our hand that we are not utilizing to the fullest. You have your device in your hand. Like I said, create a niche. Look for a name for it so that you look professional. Look for a name. Create a name. Get someone to create a flyer for you. Upload online. Start posting it on your WhatsApp. Then your immediate community... Yeah, so I want to start this business. How do I start? Like I said, your niche, create a niche. Then get a graphic designer to create something appealing. And then start uploading online. Aside that, one might feel that, oh, that might take a while. Of course, it might take a while. Then your immediate environment, your church, your mosque, your streets. How much do you print flyers? It's not as expensive as you think it is. It's not. Print flyers. One day when you are going to work, just stand at the bus stop and give it out to people. Say, prepare yourself and get out like 30 minutes before and again give it out to people. And you'll be shocked at the number of people that will call you back. Then aside that, when it comes to pricing, I think generally there's no business that gives you profits instantaneously. I don't think so. You have to build it and grow. So before you say, I'm going to charge you 150,000, do you have the experience? Because people want to see experience. Do you have the results? So start from a lower price.
1: Okay.
0: I'm not saying you should water down your value. No. I'm saying start from something small.
1: Okay.
0: Start from something small and then build up on it.
1: All right. Yes. Thank you so much. It's been amazing having you in the studio this evening. Again, my guest has been Mrs. Peace Imanalojo. She is an accomplished education professional, English language tutor, and educational consultant. And

0: much as taking us through how our journey has been so far. Thank you so much for being a part of the show today.
1: Thank you very much.
0: All right. Do not forget, don't worry about failure. You only have to be right once. That's according to Drew Houston. My name is Toluwaleke Ali, the Radio Princess. Until we meet again next time, don't give up and keep trying.

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0: It's good to know you're still there. Last week, Pastor Sarah concluded the message, Intentional Mothering, and began a new message titled, The Godly Man. Here are some of the key points she shared. She emphasized that being a good working mother isn't about doing everything. It's about doing the right things consistently. Working outside the home, she said, can model strength, responsibility, hard work, and discipline to children. It's also okay to let them know why you're working. She encouraged mothers to let go of perfection and guilt, and instead ask themselves, did my children feel loved today? Did I connect with them, even if it was short? What small thing can I do better tomorrow? Pastor Sarah also stressed the importance of maintaining a strong support system. Working mothers shouldn't isolate themselves. Staying connected with others makes it easier to receive help when it's needed. She went on to say that working mothers should remain spiritually grounded, extend grace to themselves, and maintain healthy self-esteem. She concluded by saying, a good working mother isn't absent, she is intentional. She may be busy, but her children feel seen, valued, guided, and loved. And on the part of the godly man, she explained that to be godly is to live in a way that reflects God's character, values, and will. While the world measures a man by his wealth, status, pedigree, education, influence, or physical strength, God looks at the heart. She added that one of the ways she personally measures a godly man is by how he treats his family, especially his wife. A godly man seeks to honor God in his character, decisions, and relationships. He loves God wholeheartedly and desires His will above all things. Pastor Sarah also reminded us that the man is the leader of his home. His strength isn't expressed through noise or domination, but through humble, selfless service, just as Christ served. Finally, she said, a godly man is present for his children, spirit, soul, and body. Because one of the greatest gifts a father can give his children is his presence. Moving on, from intentional mothering to the godly man, Pastor Sarah now begins a new message titled, The Advantage. It's directed at singles, but trust me, there's something in it for everyone. You won't want to miss it. Stay tuned.
2: Having the Holy Spirit is the master key to a personal good relationship with God. Having a vibrant, alive relationship. This is the era of the Holy Spirit. He is the beginning and the end of success. If you walk with the Holy Spirit, you will have 100% success. You will never fail. You will never lose money. Your heart will not be broken. If you walk with the Holy Spirit, you will not be confused. If you walk with the Holy Spirit, whatever you do, the Bible says will prosper. Whatever you lay your hands to do will prosper. So I'm trusting God that we are going to push to that point where we walk absolutely with the Holy Spirit every day, every time, every hour. It's an amazing life. Jesus walked with the Holy Spirit. The Bible says He was full of grace and truth. The Holy Spirit came upon Him and God said, this is my beloved son. You need the Holy Spirit for your 100% success. I don't know about you, but I'm tired of losing money. I'm tired of being deceived. I'm tired of different things. So I want to begin to live a life that is directed and guided by the Holy Spirit. A deliberate Holy Spirit life. A life that talks with the Holy Spirit every day, every time, every hour. That under my breath, I'm saying, Holy Spirit, help me. If we come to that point, no boyfriend will ditch you. No girlfriend will say no to you. So when we walk with the Holy Spirit, talk with the Holy Spirit, listen to the Holy Spirit, we will have victory all the time. This fall again, born again, succeed small, fail plenty, it's not working. 2 steps forward, 3 steps backward, it's not it at all. The plan of God is that we'll have victory. The Bible says, thanks be unto God who causes us to triumph in all things. But are we triumphing in all things? So we gain, we lose, we gain, we lose, we gain, we lose, we gain, we lose. That is not the plan of God. The plan of God is that we succeed and be victorious every time, every day, everywhere, anytime, all the time. That's the plan of God. Now, when you don't walk with the Holy Spirit, everything will go wrong. So listening to Him, talking with Him, being with Him will give us victory. Vice versa will give us wahala. 1 Corinthians chapter 2, verse 9. But as it is written, eye has not seen, nor ear heard, nor have entered into the heart of man the things which God has prepared for those who love Him. Verse 10. But God has revealed them to us through His Spirit. For the Spirit searches all things. Yes, the deep things of God. For what man knows the things of a man except the spirit of a man? In other words, who knows what is in your heart except you? You are the one who knows what is in your heart. It says, even so, no one knows the things of God except the Spirit of God. Now, the thing about the Spirit of God is that He did not keep the Spirit to Himself. He has allowed His Spirit to come to us. So that we are not struggling and trying to understand or know what is going through. He has given us His Spirit so that we will know what He's thinking. So we will know what He wants. So we will know His will. So God has shared His Spirit with us. That is phenomenal. No man knows the spirit of another. You may be with your husband, wife for 20, 30 years. You don't know their spirit. Only us know our spirit. But the Bible says that the person who knows the heart of God is the Spirit of God. And God has dashed us that spirit. It's awesome that God has taken His Spirit and given us. So that the things that He has laid for us can be revealed to us by the Spirit. So nobody on earth without the Spirit of God can know the things of God or know what God has in store except those who have the Spirit of God. And we have been given that Spirit. So the Bible says the Spirit searches all things. The Spirit searches the deep things of God. The Spirit knows the things that we need and the things that God wants to give us. And the Holy Spirit is from God. So we have received Him. And everything we are going to receive from God will come through the Spirit. Maybe that's why we suffer. Because our Christianity is supposed to be Holy Spirit. You know why? Because Jesus' era has gone. It is the Holy Spirit that is on duty now. So, everything we need from God can only be revealed and given to us by the Spirit. According to Miles Monroe of Blessed Memory, he said the Holy Spirit is the most important person on the face of the earth. He is the most important personality. He is greater than anything that exists. Because all things were created by Him. He is more important than all these organizations. He is more knowledgeable than the professors of all time. Do you remember Jesus at the age of 12? He goes and sits down with the scribes and priests and Pharisees. And He's outsmarting them. He's outwisdoming them. He is outreasoning them. He is out-answering them the questions they're asking. Why? Because of the presence of the omnipotent, omniscient Holy Spirit in His life. This is where we have been missing it. The Holy Spirit is wiser than all the books in all the libraries of the world. He is smarter than the smartest and fastest computer. And may I add that the Holy Spirit is the greatest innovator, the greatest inventor, the creator, the miracle worker that ever existed. The Holy Spirit is the creator. And so whatever we need, the Holy Spirit has the capacity to bring it. So our communication in prayer, in talking, should be through the Holy Spirit. Through Him, God created the heavens and the earth. And by Him, through the Word of God, all things were created. He is the same yesterday, today, and forevermore. So if that thing has ever been created, it was created by the Holy Spirit. And if it will be created, it will come through the Holy Spirit. It was the Holy Spirit that created the world. It was the Holy Spirit that prophesied through the prophets the coming of Jesus Christ. It was the Holy Spirit that impregnated Mary. It was the Holy Spirit that descended upon Jesus. It was the Holy Spirit that was with the apostles and caused miracles to happen. It was the Holy Spirit whom, when Peter said to that man, "Silver and gold I have not, but such as I have I give to you. In the name of Jesus Christ of Nazareth, rise up." It was the Holy Spirit that quickened that man's legs to get up. It was the Holy Spirit that went to the grave and pushed aside every demon and Satan himself and lifted Jesus out of the grave. It was the Holy Spirit. And that's why the Bible says, if the Spirit who quickened Christ from the dead lives in you, that same Spirit, that same, not another one, not an inferior one, not a smaller, that same Spirit will quicken your mortal bodies. So it's a Holy Spirit thing. It's a Holy Spirit life. The Holy Spirit came to reveal Jesus. But right now, our communication on a daily basis should be, Holy Spirit, help me with this, help me with that, because He is on duty. So in the Old Testament, God the Father was at work. In the New Testament, Jesus was at work. In the Now Testament, the Holy Spirit is on duty. This should shift somebody's mind, and it will come through practice.
0: Has your heart shifted after hearing about the advantage you have because of the Holy Spirit? It won't just happen though. You have to practice depending on Him every day. The message, the advantage, will continue tomorrow. Don't forget to join Pastor Sarah.
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We are reaching you live from Wales Broadcasting House along Alaafing Avenue, Oluyole Estate, Ibadan. I am Kunle Olowo. First, the headlines. On the headlines, President Tinubu to review state police bill. Federal government unveils new investment plan for grid stabilization. And Oyo pensioners threaten strike, mass protest over alleged flouting of directive. And NYSC issues new NERD clearance directive for prospective core members. Those are the headlines. Now the news in details.

On the news this evening, the presidency has revealed that President Bola Tinubu plans to receive the Executive National Policing Bill for review on September 3rd, 2026. The information was unveiled in a public information portal through which Nigerians can submit memoranda and position papers to share the legislation before it is reviewed by the president and transmitted to the National Assembly. Chief of Staff to the President and Chairman of the Presidential Working Group on the National Policing Bill, Femi Gbajabiamila, made the disclosure while briefing State House correspondents after convening a meeting of the working group at the Aso Rock Presidential Villa in Abuja. During the briefing, Gbajabiamila disclosed that the approved work and program was a 7-week milestone-driven exercise running from July 27th to September 14th, 2026.

The federal government has launched the 1,000 Days of Life Social and Behavior Change campaign as part of efforts to tackle child malnutrition and improve mental and child health outcome across the country. The initiative, unveiled today during the 2026 World Breastfeeding Week commemorates in Abuja, is designed to promote better nutrition practice for pregnancy until a child's second birth, a period health experts describe as the most critical for physical growth, brain development, and lifelong health. Speaking at the event, the Permanent Secretary of the Federal Ministry of Health and Social Welfare, Daju Kacholum, reaffirmed the government's commitment to protecting, promoting, and supporting breastfeeding, describing it as one of the most efficient and cost-effective interventions for improving child survival. She disclosed that this year's World Breastfeeding Week themed Breastfeeding for Sustainable Star in Life strengthened what works, calls for stronger policies, quality health service, and breastfeeding-friendly workplace, and greater community support for mothers.

And moving on, the federal government has reaffirmed its commitment to delivering reliable electricity supply to Nigerians, revealing new investment in stabilizing the national grid against recurrent collapse and voltage malfunction. Speaking on the initiative, the Minister of Power, Joseph Tegbe, disclosed that the ministry is moving beyond short-term fixes towards a structural overhaul of the transmission network, describing grid stability as the foundation of which every other promise to Nigerians on power must be built. According to the minister, a technical working committee on grid stabilization has been constituted to drive the initiative, bringing together engineering and regulatory expertise to address transmission bottlenecks, aging infrastructure, and the frequent system collapse that have disrupted supply in recent years. The committee is expected to work closely with the Transmission Company of Nigeria, that's the TCN, and the Nigerian Independent System Operator in identifying priority intervention points across the network. Tegbe assured that the current administration understood its obligation and should be judged by delivery and not declarations.

And also in the news this year, the federal government has commenced the training of 4,000 tractor operators under its National Agricultural Mechanization Project as part of efforts to strengthen food security and build the skilled workforce required to drive large-scale modern farming across the country. The development was disclosed today in a public notice issued by an international trading organization, while the nationwide training program is being coordinated by the Federal Ministry of Agriculture and Food Security through the National Agricultural Development Fund in partnership with the Industrial Trading Fund and other organizations. The press statement revealed that the initiative forms part of the implementation of President Bola Tinubu's Renewed Hope Agenda, aimed at transforming agriculture, improving food security, creating jobs for young Nigerians, and boosting economic growth through mechanized farming. Speaking on the program, the Minister of Agriculture and Food Security, Abubakar Kyari, described the exercise as a practical demonstration of the federal government's commitment to strengthen food production through mechanization.

On to other stories now. The Nigerian Union of Pensioners, Oyo State Chapter, has threatened to disrupt academic and administrative activities at the Ladoke Akintola University of Technology, Lautech in Ogbomosho, and Emmanuel Alayade University of Education, Oyo, over the alleged refusal of their management to implement Governor Seyi Makinde's directive on pension increase. Addressing journalists at the union's state headquarters in Agbarigbo today, the NUP State Secretary, Comrade Olusegun Abetan, lamented that aggrieved retirees would begin daily mass protest from Tuesday, August 18, 2026. Abetan, who spoke alongside the union's national treasurer, Comrade Jari Jokola, representing the national president, and the senior assistant general secretary, Comrade Wahid Olojede, said the union had also approached the Nigerian Labour Congress, that's the NLC, to declare a three-day warning strike across the two institutions to compel compliance. He said that the planned industrial action is necessary to ensure the implementation of Governor Seyi Makinde's directive. The union accused the chief medical director of Lautech Teaching Hospital, Professor Olawale Adebayo Olakunleyin, and the vice chancellor of the Emmanuel Alayade University of Education, Professor Larry Olaniyan, of refusing to comply with the state government's directive, among other allegations.

And finally, on the national news this evening, the National Youth Service Corps, NYSC, warned prospective Corps members that they will not be mobilized for national service without obtaining clearance from the National Electronic Registration Database, NERD. The warning comes as the scheme continues preparation for the mobilization of the new batch of prospective Corps members, while also intensifying efforts to ensure their safety during orientation camp journeys. In a public notice shared on its X official handle today, the NYSC declared that NERD clearance is now compulsory for all prospective members. The scheme urged prospective Corps members to complete the process early to avoid delays in mobilization. It also cautioned that failure to obtain the clearance could delay mobilization into the National Service Program.

And that's it on the national news. But before we end the news, here are the highlights. The presidency has revealed that President Bola Tinubu plans to receive the Executive National Policing Bill for review on September 3rd, 2026. Also in the news, we said the federal government reaffirmed its commitment to delivering reliable electricity supply to Nigerians, revealing new investment in stabilizing the national grid against recurring collapse and voltage functionalities. And also in the news, we said the Nigerian Union of Pensioners, or your state chapter, threatened to disrupt academic and administrative activities at the Ladoke Akintola University of Technology, at the Technical Hospital in Ogbomoso, and the Emmanuel Alaya, the University of Education, Oyo, over the alleged refusal of their management to implement Governor Seyi Makinde's directive on pension increase. And we also said the National Youth Service Corps, that's the NYSC, has warned the prospective corps members that they will not be mobilized for national service without obtaining the clearance from the National Electronic Registration Database. The bulletin was compiled and edited by Kemi Sola Williams. 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I am Kunle Olowo. Thank you for listening, and God bless you.

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0: Hello, Miss Flora. Finally, this holiday is here. But honestly, I don't know what to do with my children.
8: Why? Aren't you excited that you're on break?
0: Excited? One talks from morning till evening without control, and the other one can barely introduce himself. 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
8: Now you see the work that we teachers put in. 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
0: Really? Then we are definitely coming.
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But remember, you can simply always call me Sadelere. 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Welcome to the month of August. 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Oh yeah, now 0916-893-1000. 0916-893-1000. 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
1: Yes.
0: Oh yeah, 1 and 8. Accountant, name for you 250. Show lo.
1: Put it.
0: Kafikun.
1: Yes.
0: Accountant, need 300. Final offer.
1: I do not focus in that.
0: Final offer. Ni yeshe ki inlu sheke de kashi.
1: Final offer. Final offer. Final offer. 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Ashi.
0: 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Wow.
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0: Try again. Timo kowa lodi. Oto 30.
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0: 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Ye. Oh yeah, Mr. Abdurrahman, number wo le fe check out.
2: Number 30.
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2: Ben.
0: Okay now, number 30, accountant, name for you 200, show lo.
2: It's less than me, man.
0: If you call accountant, oh, the accountant, name for you 250, show lo.
2: Kolo.
0: Kolo. Accountant, name 300, final offer.
2: Come on, SA4, like, man.
0: 300, final offer, no, the accountant.
2: M-Y.
0: Ki muwa?
2: Ashiludi
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0: 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Ki le so, hello.
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0: leg by last. Actually, leg by 1,000 me.
2: Ah, let me know.
0: Take him with 300. Yeah, why they are picking Lucia Kere? Kashi wo.
2: Elu.
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0: 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I should know Lucia Kere.
2: Louis.
0: Louis. Mr. Abdurrahman, 300, fun yin be ye, ngba ti mo si number 30, se mo ti mo ri be. Recharge card, did try again, lo wa ni number 30 o. Thanks for calling. You're welcome. Have you, you're welcome, and you too. 0916-893-1000, 0915-333-4893, tabi 0911-3333-893.

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0: 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Final offer.
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0: 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Thanks for calling. 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
0: 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We'll have a check out.
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2: Ah, everything.
0: 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I thought the accountant.
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3: It's okay.
0: Half bread is better than my money. Yes, sir. Thank you, sir. Thanks for calling.
3: Thank you.
0: Half bread is better than my money. 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Yes, sir.
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0: Ami.
4: Laula, Wala Kwata. 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
0: Oh, yeah, now, bam, eh.
4: Ma, do I am not all.
0: Ever, sir?
4: Ma, do I am not all.
0: Hello, Natuako, Dow, hello.
4: Emerald.
0: My Lepo, Abi, my Lord, or a wallet, you both.
4: Ele pony.
0: Lord, you.
4: Yeah, by the bed.
0: Bread di bakery abi?
4: Bread very jokey.
0: Bread ojo keji.
4: Yo ki le rara.
0: Ah, ibo la tu ja sira. Eyan le fowo fun dada.
4: Be je ni e be so.
0: Ko o tun gbe mi de be.
4: Wala e po. Eyan ra ta tin.
0: Number 13. 1 and 3. Okay, now 1 and 3. Accountant, name for any recharge card, the 200. Show low.
4: 200 is that?
0: 200 D, ne?
4: Any government?
0: Accountant, need 250. Accountant, need 300. Final offer.
4: Ah, even again, see. Eba mugi malo.
0: Five. 1,000 naira marun.
4: Eya 1,000 naira marun.
0: O wa lori igba. 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
13: Hello, Miss Flora. 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
0: Nibe, go gonlewa.
1: Adiniri.
0: Yes, boss.
1: I am a number one.
0: I am a number one.
1: Mr.
0: Gutade, it's a migogo. Bon, go by solo la lay. Oh, yeah, papa. Back a mafa, coco, yes, so full. It will let you go for
1: me.
0: I'm a saddle, a lip post, but this time around, my lip will let you read there. Oh, yeah, kilo, see my mind, I love you, Lord, don't
1: you? Nobody, a cowry.
0: E kori.
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0: 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Number will ever check out.
1: About 35.
0: 3 and 5.
1: Yeah.
0: Accountant, name for any recharge card, 200 for 35.
1: Ah, cool.
0: 250.
1: Cool.
0: 300 final offer.
1: I see.
0: Mr. Gutade.
1: Ah, yeah, I see.
0: 300, new.
1: That's it.
0: Ah, afu go follow na ni ko deruba yin abi.
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0: Eh, te ba eh try again one le o.
1: E ja si.
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1: Well.
0: Nisto Gutade temi gangan.
1: Ah.
0: Ni number 35.
1: Oh yeah.
0: Ori zero kini.
1: Gangan, number 1.
0: Mori zero KG.
1: I am a number one.
0: Mori zero Keta.
1: I am a number one.
0: Mr. Gutade.
1: I am a number one.
0: Ni number Kerry. Mori 1. 1,000 naira recharge card. Ni number 35.
1: Thank you, sir. God bless you, sir.
0: Amen.
1: Thank you, sir.
0: Say, yeah. 1,000 naira. Reload the call and win.
1: Ah, but da.
0: What is it? Wallow ni nanu. In the number 35, follow one bear. Thanks for calling. Yes, sir. Oku Mary. 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
0: Eka lesa o
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0: 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Me, buy another.
2: 35.
0: Ah, 1,001, be, any cutting mu. 1,001, be, any cutting mu.
2: Okay. Have number 34, my.
0: 34, 3 and 4. 3 and 4, I'll be 2 and 4.
2: Have
0: 2 and 4. Me, buy you, 4 and 4.
2: 2 and 4, 2 and 4.
0: 2 and 4, 24. Mm. Okay. 24, accountant, name for 200. Show law.
2: Huh?
0: 200 so lo accountant ni 300 ba mi ridwan accountant ni 350 oda accountant paju e dey see 400 final offer 400 ki file ki mu wa be yen ba mi ridwan e ba accountant soro o si sun lati 200 si 400 e fe ka si wo. Hello?
2: Yes, hello, hello, hello.
0: Money, eh, fair cash you wo. Say, move 400. Yeah, why are cash you wo?
2: I must you wo.
0: I should do the shaker, eh? Ba, mini, I must you wo. 400 naira recharge card. Fumba, me read one. Ade tuji. Nigba, ti mo si number 24. Mori recharge card. 400. 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O, get to get. Then. 400 no lo one be. 400 thanks for calling. 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Bye for now.

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Hello, Ibadan. Hello, Nigeria. Hello, Oyo State. Hello from wherever it is you're listening to us. The studio time check is 10:38, and today's date is the 3rd of August, the first Monday of August. Happy New Month. 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So tell someone to tell someone to tell another person that it's time to talk to me on World Radio 89.3 FM with Toby Owoaje. So let me quickly run through what Talk to Me is all about. Talk to Me is just a program whereby we listen to real life and we hear real people talk on real issues, real combos, and of recent, I've had to add read real life as well, because I've noticed that for the first episode of Talk to Me, people feel more comfy sending in whatever challenge they're going through. But more on that in a bit. Don't forget to follow, like, share, and comment, and stream live on Facebook right now. We're currently

3FM fan page, you will see me live on World Radio. The program is Talk to Me Once Again. And so a brief summary of Talk to Me, just in case you're just tuning in or this is your first time listening to Talk to Me. Talk to Me is just a program whereby we get to share real life issues, and not just share real life issues. We do it in two segments. So what's the first segment? The first segment is basically what I'm doing right now, a basic intro, as quick as I can do it, because I really want to listen to some good music this night before we move into the second segment. So basic intro about Talk to Me, just letting you know what you're listening to till the hours of 12 noon. I say 12 noon, till 12 midnight. You're locked down to 12 midnight. Right. While the second segment, where we would call out the phone lines, and you can call. You could call, you could send a message, you could comment, either ways. But usually I build the cat by saying one story or the other that someone had sent to me. Right. But before letting out the phone lines, we have house rules on Talk to Me, which I would be, well, that is usually anything from the hours of 11 till 12 midnight. Right. So, we have house rules. Yes. For Talk to Me. But basically what is Talk to Me? Talk to Me, basically the house rules that we have is just three, in no particular order, I must say. So feel free. So what's the first house rule? Now, Talk to Me is a program whereby we listen more. We don't judge, and it's a safe space. It's a safe space for you to talk, relate with me if you want to about any issue. It could be marital, could be real life. Well, technically real life. I meant to say midlife. It could be midlife crisis. It could be work related. It could be family related. Anything, right? And obviously we know that at this time of the night, the little ones must be sleeping. So any issue you want to talk to me about. So what's the first rule? The first rule is, you could decide whenever, if you decide to call or message or do anything, you could decide to identify yourself. If you want to say, okay, my name is XYZ, identify yourself. Or you could decide to remain anonymous. Right, that's the first rule. So you could identify yourself, you could decide to remain anonymous. If you still don't, if you don't want to, either way is fine, it's good. Remember, we're just here to listen, offer a bit of advice when needed, once or twice, depending on how critical this situation is, and either prefer a solution when need be. While the second house rule is, which we'll be moving on to in the second segment, the second house rule is basically to tell me one challenge you're going through. And as I said earlier, it's anything from work, midlife crisis, marital, personal, family, anything. I'm here to listen. I'm here to do more of a listening part, because we've realized that over time, you see, the concept of just having someone to listen to you, there's an emotional air. There's an emotional burden it takes off you. And that is basically what we are here to do on Talk to Me. Now, the third part is, well, that's like my favorite part of everything, because I sincerely believe in life, and this is a personal mantra that I live with on a daily basis, that no matter what it is you're going through, a wise man once said, this too shall pass. So the third part is, after you shared your challenge, remember, there's no one size fits all. You don't have to follow the pattern I just said. So the third part is, what are you grateful for? Just one thing. I don't need a myriad of things. Well, if you want to, I would entertain that, of course. But what are you grateful for? And to make it a bit easier, just look over your life for the past 1 week. Don't go too far. Just 1 week. No matter how, whatever.

whatever it is you're going through right now, I want to believe if you look over your life, for the past 1 week, there is one thing you are grateful for. So I'll do you one better. You could be grateful for, I said, just one thing. That's all. So you tell me your name if you want to. If you don't want to, it's all right. You tell me whatever challenge you're going through. And you tell me just one thing you're grateful for. One thing. It could be the fact that you're listening to me right now. The mere fact that you are listening to me right now could be all you're grateful for. Why? Have you been to the hospital recently? The mere fact that you have your health. Do you know how many people can't eat? That there's food. There's food, right? But they can't eat. They literally have to feed them via other means. Or it could be the fact that you have data. You have data to stream, to listen, to even like and comment. Yeah. You know, it's the little things in life that matters, because for me, gratitude still finds a way to accumulate over time. And as I said, these are mantras that I live my life with on a daily basis. So real quick, as I said, we're already exhausting the introductory part of Talk to Me. So let's take a music break. We'll be right back. The program is still Talk to Me with Toby Obuaje. And we are here from 10:30 to midnight. So tell someone to tell someone that it's that time to talk to me with Toby Obuaje. Stick around. We'll be right back.

0: All right, you're welcome back. And that was Vanilla Twilight by Owl City. That's one of the music I like to listen to just before going to bed. The program is Talk to Me on Wealth Radio 89.3 FM, your preferred wholesome radio. Just in case you're just tuning in, your number one family radio in Oyo State, Ibadan, Nigeria. And we're reaching you live from Oluyole Estate. And this is the second segment of Talk to Me on Wealth Radio 89.3 FM, where we call out the studio lines. The phone has been ringing actually, but because it's not that time yet of the night, we still had to listen to some good music just to ease you off the Monday stress, let me put it like that, because Mondays generally is like one of the first days of the week. The first day of the week, some start on Sunday. Well, but Monday generally is a serious day. Like you just want to hit work and get things done. Right. So this is the second segment whereby we would call out the phone lines. And remember, you can call, you can text, or you can send a WhatsApp message as well. Either ways, whichever ways that feels easier for you. And let me just go through the house rules again before I call out the studio line. So three house rules in no particular order, I must say. So you could take three to be number one for you. You could take two to be number one. You could take number one to be number three. It's not that deep. Let me just put it like that. And so what's the first house rule? You could remain anonymous if you call or you decide to message. Remain anonymous, or you could decide to let us know your name, wherever you're calling from, if you want to. But if you don't want to, it's totally fine. The second house rule is when you call, let us know whatever challenge you're going through, as you've identified yourself, whether you want to remain anonymous or you say your name. Second house rule, whatever challenge you're going through, and as I said, no holds barred. It could be something personal, it could be family, it could be midlife crisis, it could be marital, it could be work related, anything. We're here to listen, we're not here to judge. And likely prefer solutions where necessary, depending, right? So just understand that you're in a safe space. While the third is look back in your life over the past 1 week. And tell us, after everything you've said, okay, yes, I'm going through this, I'm going through that, what are you grateful for? Just one thing. One thing that you're grateful for over the past 1 week. Don't go too far into your life. Yes, I know if we say we can even start a whole program on gratitude, that I can tell you. Because as I always say, the wise man once said, whatever it is you're going through, this too shall pass. So basically just three house rules, and I'll be calling the studio lines now, along with a personal WhatsApp number. You can reach me personally through this on WhatsApp only. I repeat, WhatsApp only. No calls, just WhatsApp only. So the studio lines are 0916-893-1000. 0916-893-1000. Second line is 0915-333-4893. While the third line is 0911-333-3893. And the fourth line, which you could use to reach me on WhatsApp, that is 080-350-93394. I take that again, 080-350-93394. That is strictly WhatsApp. So as I said, I've had to we don't just listen to people talk. Now we can read, because I think people feel more comfy nowadays doing more of texting than talking. So, but if you still feel the need to talk, I will still call studio lines from time to time. And so I'll be starting with a personal message from Bolu Watife. Bolu Atife sent this message about, she already followed all the house rules, and at some point I had to chat him up and ask him. I said, okay, What are the three ground rules? He already said, okay, yeah, you could call my name. My name is Bolu Atife, right? And Bolu Atife's story. Yes, so I'm starting this while we expect the phone lines to ring. I usually always build a cut with one story. I have two this night, actually. So from now till midnight, I will be sharing the stories while I take musical breaks in between. So what's Bolu Atife's story? Bolu Atife's story is a younger generation. Let me just put it like that. I don't know what class to classify it now, whether it is Gen Z or a bit, is it millennial now? But is in the young phase of his life. And Bolu Atife basically, let me just summarize it as, he sees the parents of our generation, let me put him under the millennials, yes. It's his parents of our generation has been too entitled. So what happened? So Bolu Atife basically summarized the story by saying that they had a family function. And they had a family function. I'm trying to summarize the story because I'm trying not to read it word for word because that would take too long. So I just want to summarize the story and get to the point of gratitude and all. So his challenge was that they had a family function coming up. I think he said his elder sister was getting married. Yeah. So his elder sister was getting married, and at that point, everyone had to contribute. They had to contribute. Obviously, Bolu Atife is working. He has a good job. He works in a bank, to be precise. And along the line, his parents had obviously retired. They contributed what they could contribute. And at some point, he happens to be the only child currently in Nigeria, right? And his siblings, too. They're outside the country. It's the firstborn, the first daughter that was getting married. And basically, it got to a stage whereby, I don't know whether it's just a Nigerian factor. He said his parents were demanding too much from him here in Nigeria. More or less like he felt, I don't understand. What else do they want me to do? I've contributed X amount towards this project. And he said his parents basically started more or less getting off the fact of, okay, after all the suffering that we've suffered on you, yes, you are making money, you are doing this, you are doing that. Obviously, Bolu Atife had moved out of his parents' house. So he even has a car. And he was like, okay, is it that my parents don't get it that I have my own life now? I have my own life to live, and I'm not going to break a bank because someone is getting married. And he said at some point he just kept on getting a bit too much for him that, okay, this is what I can afford to do part time. And for some strange reason, his parents were not having it. And he kept on coming back and back and back. And if you understand what marriage is, especially Yoruba type of marriage, because his wife also married a Yoruba person, you would understand that usually in Yoruba side, depending on how wealthy the parent is, usually the parents of the bride usually drop a chunk of the money for the marriage. They drop a chunk. That is, they do a whole lot of things, and that is just the tradition in Yoruba side. And obviously, the way things keeps evolving, and well, I totally understood where he was coming from, because I'm married as well, and I know that marriage, no one basically prepares you for it. Some expenses will come up, some you plan, some you think you've, oh my god, you have a chart that, okay, 1 + 1 = 2, sometimes 1 + 1 = 9, sometimes 1 + 1 = 15, and you're wondering, wait, I don't get, how did 1 + 1, the math is not matching at some point. And basically, he saw that the the request just kept coming on and on and on and on, and he kept, and he said at some point he just had to just, you know, because marriage is a thing of joy. He said he didn't want to spoil the day, because obviously he knows he'll get married one day and he wouldn't want something similar to happen to him. He said, but at some point he had to call his parents. In this part of the world, Yoruba, you can't say you call them to order. They're always your parents. So he just had to have an honest conversation with them. Honest, like, look, daddy, mommy, I'm not the one that fell in love. I am not. The person that fell in love knows what she got herself into, right? What I can do. You know, in the words of Two-Face, what I have is what I'm giving. So basically, Boulevard Ife had to have the honest conversation with them. And there were other instances that he stated that obviously he had to bend over backward at some point to still just try and, okay, it's my sister's wedding. But the point he was just trying to emphasize was he can't understand the way his parents, obviously no longer working class, and it's not like they left him a wealth of money or a trust fund in his name, that where are they expecting me to get this money from? Like, that his term was, they are too entitled. I'm like, okay. So I read everything, and as I said, I'm trying to summarize what Boulevard Ife told me here. And for me, I scrolled down, and when I saw the final bit, and he wrote in conclusion, he just said, what I'm grateful for. He said, I'm grateful that I have parents to call. And I was like, wow. He said, yes. And I more or less chatted him up for that. And I said, what do you mean you have parents to call? I said, that's a bit ambiguous. That's a bit... I said, expatiate on that. And he said, yes. He said, he knows his mates, that some of them never met their parents, some of them never met their dad, their mom, some of them don't even have a dad. Some have dads and mom, but is it estranged that they call it? They don't have a good relationship with them. Some have dads that can't remember them, obviously due to old age and all, and some, their parents are late. And he more or less said that he knows some of his rich friends that have lost their parents, and that some of them, they literally would give maybe half of their wealth, if not the whole and entirety of their wealth, just to maybe spend the day or just hear their dad's voice or mom's voice, as whichever may appeal to you, for just one last time, or just spend the day. That he knows people that they would give an arm and a leg, well, figuratively, if you get what I mean, they give an arm and a leg just to spend one day with their dad, just to ask questions, to reminisce some time on their childhood, on, okay, how did you handle mom in this situation? How did you do that? How did you do this? And for me, that's all Talk to Me is all about. And I was happy, and I just said, well, I guess you discussed the problem, and I hope you're feeling better, and you were able to see the silver lining in the whole challenge. And as I always say, this too shall pass. Some tend to see the glass half empty, some see it as half full. I always believe in seeing the glass as being half full no matter what. So that's like my first story for tonight. While we're still expecting calls or message comments on Facebook, Instagram, and you can listen live at our website. So the studio lines again, 0916-893-1000. 0916-893-1000. The second line, 0915-333-4893. 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And while the fourth one is WhatsApp, which is what people I'm guessing tend to gravitate towards now, that's the personal line. And I said no calls, just WhatsApp messages. You can send a message, whatever it is you're going through. Just follow the house rules and I'll hit you back up. That's 0803509 3394. 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And right about now, we will be taking another musical break. Do not touch that dial. Stick around. We'll be right back after this.
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Program is Talk to Me. Hello? Oh, we lost that call. Just in case you can hear me, please, you could call back. 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Studio time check is 11:30 p.m. Let's go back to the musical break. Stick around, we'll be right back.

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Studio time check is 11:44. And we have a WhatsApp message that has dropped a few minutes ago. And it's from someone, well, he decided to identify himself as AY. And I'll try and read the story and summarize it in as short as possible, because I can see that we're pressed for time and I will be rounding up the program soon. So he wrote there, "Good evening, my brother from another mother." Hello, AY. If you're listening, right, which I know you're listening, so I'm about to read your story. My name is AY. It's been 3 years now that I'm out of marriage. I'm a Christian and she's a Muslim. We did everything necessary, like introduction and engagement, planning for the nikah before her dad passed out, and it's been war afterwards. She left my home with a pregnancy of 3 months with the knowing and advice from her mother. We had a little argument over a misbehavior from her, and her mother capitalized on that and took advantage of the issue. I've actually lost the urge and feeling for any opposite gender. I can't tell you how much I hate women now. I miss her though, but I've been warned never to go back to a woman that leaves me and probably had intercourse with another man. It's against my home traditions, struggling to love again. My kids are with her and I'm just in a lost world.

further says, her dad has never supported her nonchalant behavior. I remember a time we had an issue over our ex and she ran to the house. Her father condemned the behavior and ordered her to return home to me, that he'd never be a party to such act. She came back begging me on her knees, but immediately he passed out. It's been such a sad story. Like I've lost the valor for a woman. Well, AY, I can relate to your story. Let me just say, I can understand where you're coming from, but I can't understand it 100% because you are the one going through it. And I asked AY as well, that is what you're going through. I hope through things, you get to pick yourself back up at some point, because life goes on and you must go on, no matter what life throws at you. As I always say, a wise man once said, this too shall pass. And I asked AY further, I said, so in everything you've said now, what are you grateful for? And what AY is grateful for here, he said, I'm grateful for life, grateful for being strong alone, no friends, no parents, not even with my children. Being alone since August 2023, I sleep and I wake up alone, doing things alone. Well, thank you very much, AY, for being part of Talk to Me this evening. And I'm happy you're still able to see a bit of silver lining in the situation you're going through, because I believe life always has a way of mapping things out for us. It has a way of mapping things out for us. And if there's one thing I can maybe just add to what you're grateful for, if you could indulge me to engage in writing 5 things down that you're grateful for every day, particularly because I can see you use the word alone quite a number of times. That's even from what you, from your challenge to your gratitude. Alone, alone, alone. It just keeps popping out at me. And for me, yes, there's sometimes you have to be like a butterfly in the cocoon, and inside that cocoon, it's just only going to be you that is there. And you just have to keep beating the wings. At some point, when the wings grow strong enough, you would be strong enough to come out. And when you come out, believe you me, they will be wondering, oh, is this the way we used to know? So if there's one thing I can leave you with before we take our last music break for the night, and we call it a night, is AY, please try and indulge me. And this is one of the things I do, is when you wake up in the morning, just try and write 5 things you're grateful for. And believe you me, you see, there's a way it will restructure your brain that each time you wake up, rather than thinking of, oh, this is what happened, oh, I'm alone, oh, I don't have a friend, oh, your mind gradually, there's something they call neuroplasticity. You could Google it, read on it. There's a way it will channel your brain to ensure that when you wake up, at some point, you do it subconsciously. Like the instant your brain wakes up, it's already thinking of, okay, what am I grateful for? Okay, I woke up. Okay, right. Okay, we have electricity. Okay, all right. I have breakfast. Oh, I've eaten today. Oh, can I afford to eat, by the way? Oh, what else? I have a job. No, you don't have a job. You get to go to a job, right? Not everyone. Go and check how many people have graduated. They don't have jobs. Do you understand? So I think if you could do that, it would not just only brighten up your day, it would let you, because since it becomes a pattern of something you do every morning, you go through your day looking for things to be grateful for. And believe you me, one way or the other, you come back and thank me one day. You come back and thank me. All right. The program is Still Talk to Me on World Radio 89.3 FM with Toby Owoaji. 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
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And just in case you're just tuning in, the program is Talk to Me with Toby Owaji. Let's take the last music break before we call it a night on Talk to Me today, the 3rd of August. Happy new month to everyone listening to me, by the way, just in case you're just tuning in. And the program is Talk to Me. Stick around. We'll be right back.

All right, all right, all right. And that's all we'll be able to take this night on Talk to Me with Toby Owaji on World Radio 89.3 FM. 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On behalf of every member of staff of World Radio and our founder, evangelist, Mrs. Lillian Badimosi, thank you for listening to us up to the time we will be shutting down the station, which is 12 midnight. We will be back up tomorrow by 5 a.m. Tomorrow is another day. Please tune in and listen to the line of programs that we have up for you tomorrow. My name is Toby Owaji. 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Do have a good night rest. 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

0: If ye are near, or bony bear must may, I say.
1: Say ye, say ye, say ye, I'm with me, say ye, I'm with me, say ye, and more.
0: Aquasi, Miss Nadio Drunkman Woo, so Yadna Napaka and Bar, who was the coat, when is the coat, that's a boy who would overcome. Yeah, what Drunkman would Napaka and

Edian will be you. Run a brand new in a brand to Mamre. Edian will be you, Siake. Edian will be here. 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